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1: Andy Burnham's plan to cut the cost of electricity bills has come under fire. From the 1st of October, VAT will be axed, saving the average household £45 a year. But Reform UK leader Nigel Farage says it's a pointless policy.
2: But does that address the real issue of the cost of living, of running your home? No. 86% of houses in Britain are heated by oil or gas, not electricity.
1: Prosecutors have detailed the final moments of Anne Widdecombe's life as a 28-year-old man appeared in court charged with her murder. The former MP was hit several times on the head in the kitchen of her home on Dartmoor. Joshua Kerry from Rotherham has been remanded in custody. Microsoft founder Bill Gates and his staff met with convicted sex offender Jeffrey Epstein more than two dozen times. They discussed a public health fund that never materialised. And Britain's biggest lottery jackpot's been unveiled. It's an estimated £300 million. That's the latest from Radio News Hub. I'm David Hall.
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1: Plans to cut VAT from electricity bills have been criticised by members of Andy Burnham's own party. The PM said the cut would be financed by the scrapping of the digital ID project, but former Minister Danny Jones says that policy was never fully costed. Conservative leader Kemi Badenoch says any new ideas need to be thoroughly thought through.
2: We know that things are difficult. That's why I have offered to work with Andy Burnham to cut the benefits bill. But unfunded spending giveaways or tax cuts without a plan to pay for them will never be the answer to Britain's problems.
1: Anne Widdecombe died after being hit on the head several times as she was eating her lunch. Prosecutors have outlined more about her final moments as 28-year-old Joshua Kerry from Rotherham appeared in court charged with her murder. Parts of the UK are moving closer to drought conditions. 13 areas are now in prolonged dry weather. And Chelsea have signed Morgan Rogers from Aston Villa in a deal worth £117 million. That's the latest from Radio News Hub. I'm David Hall.
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1: Andy Burnham's plan to cut the cost of electricity bills has come under fire. From the 1st of October, VAT will be axed, saving the average household £45 a year. But Reform UK leader Nigel Farage says it's a pointless policy.
2: But does that address the real issue of the cost of living, of running your home? No. 86% of houses in Britain are heated by oil or gas, not electricity.
1: Prosecutors have detailed the final moments of Anne Widdecombe's life as a 28-year-old man appeared in court charged with her murder. The former MP was hit several times on the head in the kitchen of her home on Dartmoor. Joshua Kerry from Rotherham has been remanded in custody. Microsoft founder Bill Gates and his staff met with convicted sex offender Jeffrey Epstein more than two dozen times. They discussed a public health fund that never materialised. And Britain's biggest lottery jackpot's been unveiled. It's an estimated £300 million. That's the latest from Radio News Hub. I'm David Hall.
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you hate this song. Next thing I knew, I'm walking over, came and tapped you on your shoulder, said, my dear, you're not the only one. Spent the night there at my place, that night became 100 days, and I shared all my deepest secrets with you. Soon enough, well, I found out you're something I can't live without, and every time I close my eyes, I miss you.

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1: Plans to cut VAT from electricity bills have been criticised by members of Andy Burnham's own party. The PM said the cut would be financed by the scrapping of the digital ID project. But former Minister Danny Jones says that policy was never fully costed. Conservative leader Kemi Badenoch says any new ideas need to be thoroughly thought through.
2: We know that things are difficult. That's why I have offered to work with Andy Burnham to cut the benefits bill. But unfunded spending giveaways or tax cuts without a plan to pay for them will never be the answer to Britain's problems.
1: Anne Widdecombe died after being hit on the head several times as she was eating her lunch. Prosecutors have outlined more about her final moments as 28-year-old Joshua Kerry from Rotherham appeared in court charged with her murder. Parts of the UK are moving closer to drought conditions. 13 areas are now in prolonged dry weather. And Chelsea have signed Morgan Rogers from Aston Villa in a deal worth £117 million. That's the latest from Radio News Hub. I'm David Hall.
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0: and discipline remains, mercifully.
1: Yes, and neither would you, Derek, this star nonsense.
0: Yes, yes.
1: No, it isn't.
0: I'm sure of it.

0: today. Miss the sound of the 90s. Tune in tonight.
1: Laughs, laughs. I could show you a good time. Let me show you a good time. The minute you walked in the joint,

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1: Andy Burnham's continuing his shake-up of British politics with a series of new ministerial appointments last night. He's now expected to make Scottish Labour leader Anna Sawa appear and put him in a revamped Department for Business, Innovation, Science and Trade. The increase in employer national insurance contributions should be modified for all workers under 25. That's according to MPs Holly Hughes reports.
2: Calls by the Work and Pensions Committee are in a bid to help cut the numbers of young people not in education, employment or training. They say the government must go further and faster to address the travesty of high levels of NEETs. Meanwhile, new Prime Minister Andy Burnham has pledged to help more young people into work by changing the education system and providing them with more support.
1: A humanitarian worker is being monitored at a specialist hospital in London after potential exposure to the Ebola virus. They were medically evacuated from the Democratic Republic of Congo. And more than 80 cyclists are setting off on a near 300-mile bike ride to remember MP Jo Cox championing causes she was passionate about. For On Radio News Hub, I'm Frankie Hairsine.
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Good morning, good morning, good morning. How are we? Hello, everybody. School is out, pretty much. I don't know if there's anyone else that's got to get up this morning at a horrible time and get on the bus and get to school. I hope not. Otherwise, that was a pretty much badly timed song. Anyway, hey, a little extra to celebrate the fact that many people are now out of that for the summer. School is out. That was Soul Asylum's cover, actually. Sounds very much like the original, which I love. Been lucky to see Alice Cooper in the past. But yeah, let's have some rocking start to the show. Okay, well, that's not quite the vibe that we're going on today. We're going on a little journey through some more some more melancholy numbers today. Relating to love and emotions. So it's going to be a bit of one of those sorts of roller coasters, but we'll just see where we go with it. There'll be a couple of bangers in there. There's a couple of things that it's not all going to be shoegazing and everything else. There will be some more up-tempo songs. Anyway, I hope you enjoy. You know me, it's these different themes that I do through the shows, so we'll just go with it. And without further ado, I think we'll just crack on with it, okay? Let's see where this takes us.

You're still with me out there? I hope so. Love really hurts without you, Mr. Billy Ocean. I was lucky to see him at Rewind a couple of years ago, in fact. Yeah, 2 years back. Rewind 24, the last one they did up north. And, man, he's still got it. It's a great show. But, yeah, sad to say that they didn't continue with North, but I'll be going to Rewind South anyway next month, down in Henley, of all places, which I just thought was a bit rah-rah-rah for it. North was such a good vibe. But anyway, beggars can't be choosers, and I'm on a freebie. All right, on with the show.

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1: That was Lighthouse Family with High, as you probably gathered. And the next couple of tracks I'm going to play are two stonkers. One from the early 90s by a certain Sophie B. Hawkins, and one I discovered more recently by Mazzy Star. Enjoy.

That is just a real trip away song. 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Absolutely love it. 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All right, we're going to keep moving. This one, it's going to pick it up a little bit, but not too much. Mr. Lenny Kravitz.

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1: This is the live version of a song that I utterly adore.

the delightful Sananda Maitreya, better known to us in the 90s as Terence Trent D'Arby, of course. Absolute legend. And glad he's still around making music. Right, there's three tracks coming up now from bands that I adore. That's Reef, Madness, and The Cure, in that order. I've got something to say.

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2: 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And, yeah, come and make an ad. Come and talk to us. OK, we're nearly halfway. Gosh, the show is going quickly. They always seem to, actually. And I don't know what it is, but I guess it's because I spend the time curating these lists. And then I get to them, and by the time I actually get to the show, I've probably played the set a couple of times through at home, just sort of just checking out it runs. And then I realise, as I type up my notes for the running order, that I then have changed something around. So, of course, I've now got things out of sync, and all my timings are now out of sync. So I'm just like, oh, okay, we'll just go with it. And that's that. But anyway, we'll keep moving on. So at the halfway mark, we're going to carry on. We're going to carry on with some mellow songs. We're going to carry on with a few that are a bit more angsty. We're going to have a few that are a bit more beautiful. Yeah, we'll see where we go towards the end of the show in another hour. In the meantime, a little bird tells me that there is a new listener on board, which is great. It's great to have a new listener. Welcome to the show. And yeah, welcome to West Wilts Radio. Welcome to 90s Now with me. And I hope you're enjoying the songs. As you'll know, as your dad has probably told you, we mix it up every week with a little bit of a different theme. And I don't have anything about running today, unfortunately. It's not really that kind of show. Otherwise, I would have put in something suitably tongue-in-cheek comical relating to running. I'll give that some thought for another time. But maybe the title of this song works in a funny kind of way. So, Rachel, enjoy the show. I want to hear when you can actually run more than your dad as well. There's the challenge, right? So I know Charlie's a bit of a runner because he's been coaching me and keeping me going when I've been revisiting Couch to 5K, as I have started again, and week three is murder. Yeah, we're going to get going again. But yeah, be great to hear from you again when you're keeping up with your dad, and then when you're finally beating him. Beating us old guys. And yeah, anyway, enjoy. The title of this song is kind of apt for all of those that get out there and go running. And it's it's by Annie Lennox, and it's called Why. All right, enjoy. Cheers.

0: Jim B.
1: Do. 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I don't like that bit on the end. I don't know what you guys think, but yeah, this just sounds odd. Anyway, here's an angsty one. I saw this band about a month ago, and oh yeah, love them.

0: This is an aging rocker, Henry Marsh, with an O-level in kennel hygiene. And you're listening to Westworlds Radio. Don't turn it off.
1: Now, we've got about half an hour or so to go. And it's about this time of the show that I like to play a sort of somewhat unseasonal song. And here we are in the height of summer. The ground is dry, the grass has died. And I'm going to play a Christmas tune. Although it's not really. I mean, I associate this one with Christmas, but it's not actually a Christmas tune. It's one that I consider around Christmas. But it's actually about love and looking after people that you love. So I'm just going to put that one out there to anyone that's out there in the cosmos who's looking out for someone, near or far. This song is actually from the 80s originally, but I can get this one in because there was a 1993 remix. And I'll protect you from the hooded claw.

Wonderful. Extreme, wholehearted, and very apt lyrics in some cases there. Okay, now we're coming into what I always call the final furlong of the show. So the last sort of 20 minutes as we run in. And this was originally going to be my closing song. And someone said, that's a bit dark, Jimbo. You can't finish on that song. I was like, well, why not? Why not? It's going, well, because it's just a bit dark, really. And we want to finish on a bit more of an up than that. So there we go. I have bowed to public opinion. And I'm going to play this song now by one of my favourite bands. And I listen to them not quite daily, but pretty often. This will be Pearl Jam from their debut album, 10. It's Black.

That's a great cover by Carleen Anderson of one of my all-time favourite songs, Maybe I'm Amazed. Paul McCartney and Wings, of course. So, what have I got? Oh, 10 minutes till the news. Where are we going to go? I've got a couple of things I'm going to play, so I'll probably get through about 2.5 of them, which will be interesting. This was a request from one of my regular listeners out there. Pretty much because they were saying to me, you can't end on black. You've got to end up on something that's a little bit lighter than black. I don't know how much lighter this one really is. But anyway, how does anyone feel about having a little bit of Paul Weller? And this one is, you do something to me.

Oh, he did do some good songs, didn't he, Mr. Weller? I'm lost for words, really. And I'm coming into my last song, and it's one I've just added. Actually, I added it this morning before I started the show, because today marks 1 year on from the loss of this legend. God bless him. He was a resident of my old hometown for many years and returned to the area not long before he died. And I thought I would mark the passing with a track to sign off with today. And it does relate to the Hits Hard emotion that I have been playing through the rest of this show. He says as he slurs his words for whatever reason. I can't seem to get my mouth to work this morning. Not enough coffee. So I'm going to leave you with this. This is Ozzy Osbourne. And this is Mama, I'm Coming Home.

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1: Single bus fares will be capped at £2 for most places in England as part of Prime Minister Andy Burnham's drive to tackle the cost of living. It will start from next year and is backed by £454 million of funding. Elsewhere, inflation's fallen to 2.6% in June in a temporary boost for the new Prime Minister. It's a sharper drop than expected, but higher energy bills are expected to push it back up again. Newly appointed Chancellor John Healey has welcomed the news but says there's still more to do. The increase in employer national insurance contributions should be modified for all workers under 25. That's according to MPs. Molly Hughes reports.
2: Calls by the Work and Pensions Committee are in a bid to help cut the numbers of young people not in education, employment or training. They say the government must go further and faster to address the travesty of high levels of NEETs. Meanwhile, new Prime Minister Andy Burnham has pledged to help more young people into work by changing the education system and providing them with more support.
1: And more than 80 cyclists are setting off on an annual near 300-mile bike ride to remember MP Joe Cox. From Radio News Hub, I'm Frankie Hess.
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1: Well, good morning or good evening to you. It's Tim here. It is just me. He says, hearing people switching off in their droves. There's no Rach today. She'll be back next week. But we've got a situation. It is Wednesday, July the 15th, and we've got a situation of a big game, a big football game tonight. So if you are listening at 8 o'clock in the morning or 7 minutes past eight, then good morning to you. This is Nashville Nights, but if you're listening at 8 in the evening, I'm afraid I'm not live. I am one of these shameless people that has taken the night off, or I'm recording in the morning, in our morning slot, so I can watch the footy, so I can be along with all of you guys watching the footy. We kind of, between me and Rach, we kind of figured that there wouldn't be perhaps wouldn't be our normal listenership, let's say, this Wednesday night, as we all sit there biting our fingernails. With England Argentina, so I'm recording this morning. So you're still, for those of you that aren't into the football, you'll still get your dose of Nashville Nights. It's just not live, so I can't give you updates on how we're doing in the footy, because that's in the future. So, like I say, it's just me this morning. So I hope you're okay with that. And we've got, when I'm generally by myself, I do pairs of records. So we're doing pairs of tunes by artists today. We've got let's see what we've got coming up in the next half hour: Keith Urban, Tim McGraw, Glen Campbell. So a bit of old school, a bit of new school across this couple of hours. But I thought I'd kick off with the football in mind. That was a lady called Chandler Stevens doing her country version of the Don Henley number, Boys of Summer. Because, you know, for the last 3 or 4 weeks, the football team, you know, love them or hate them, they're still there. So they have been our Boys of Summer. The tune that's kind of almost replaced Sweet Caroline. I haven't really heard Sweet Caroline quite so much. It's been the big football anthem of the last few years, but it's been replaced over the last this past few months with Wonderwall. So I thought I'd bring you a country version of Wonderwall to celebrate the footy. So this is Little Big Town and Wonderwall.

0: no time you were near to you, just hanging around, you know, standing by some men as you do. But I have Rach and Tim to keep me company with their Nashville nights. Oh, tidy.
1: Tidy indeed, tidy indeed. There we had Boys of Summer, Chandler Stevens and Wonderwall by Little Big Town. Nice little version, that, isn't it? Nice little version. We'll all be singing that in the terraces tonight. Like I say, I won't be able to give you Argentine England updates because I'm not live. I'm sitting with you in a pub watching it. Best of luck to the England team tonight. I think that's going to be all over the news today. Right, Keith Urban up next. Let's have a couple from Keith from his new Flow State album. I'm a big fan of yacht rock, and it's essentially a yacht rock album. A few others that aren't necessarily yacht rock, but it's ostensibly a yacht rock album. And this is the Old Bread Song. This is along with John Mayer. Kind of guesting on this version. This is the Old Bread Song, David Gates. This is Guitar Man, and then following that, it'll be his version of Keith Urban's version of Baby Come Back. I think you will enjoy both of these.

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1: There we go. That was a bit of Keith Urban from his Flow State album. You had, what did you have? Guitar Man up first, the David Gates Spread song. That was Keith and John Mayer guesting on that one. And then Baby Come Back, originally by a group called Player. I can't think of any other tunes by Player. It's a bit of a one-hit wonder, that one. But a cracking song, Baby Come Back. Hopefully easing you into Wednesday morning or settling your nerves if it's Wednesday evening for you. But either way, I hope we find you well. How are you coping in this weather? How are you coping in this weather? Let's have a quick look to see how long this heat will continue.
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1: Well, it's going to carry on warm. If you've had enough of the warmth, then there is a little bit of end in sight. Today's going to be dry and largely sunny day with plenty of sunshine. A very warm day, it says. Hot for some. Tonight's going to be a largely clear and dry night. Tomorrow, so Thursday's going to see a largely sunny start in the afternoon. It's going to turn partly cloudy for a time before cloud clears later on. Another very warm or hot day, it says. But there is a little bit of a change on Friday to Sunday. It's the thermostat outside is going to be turned down a little bit. It's not going to be quite so warm. Friday and Saturday will be sunny and dry days with plenty of sunshine. Very warm day. Sunday could be another dry and sunny day, but less warm than the days before. It's a couple of degrees. It's still not cold. It's still not cold, but perhaps a little bit more tolerable if you've had quite enough of this weather. It's lovely. It's just a little bit too hot, isn't it? A little bit too hot. Right, back to the music. Tim McGraw up next. Let's start with his new single. He's got a double A side of Pawn Shop Guitar. 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We're going to play Song for America. Let's celebrate everything about the old World Cup today. So Song for America, and then a Tim McGraw classic up next with I Like It, I Love It. But first up, it is Song for America.

Hiya, John Denver, you? Oh, I've been driving these country roads for hours and hours and hours. Thankfully, though, I got Rach and Tim to keep me company. Oh, take me home, Nashville nights.

0: In the words of Corin Bailey Ray, girl, put your kettle on, come tell us your favourite song. Come and join me and Tim every Sunday morning, 9 till 10 on Happy Hour and 8 till 9 on Toast and Tomfoolery. See you soon.
1: Yeah, I get to do another show. This glorious station lets me do another show as well as Nashville Nights. So on a Sunday morning, I get to do a show with my friend Carol. So if you can join us on a Sunday morning, 8 till 10, we'd love to have you there. We kind of like, we basically the first hour, 8 till 9, is jam packed with quizzes. I think arguably we've thrown too many quizzes at that hour. But we have. Tunes that all link together, and you've got to try and work out what the linkage is. Plus, we have various other competitions, backwards songs, and all that sort of stuff. But that's in hour one, and in hour two, we have something called the Happy Hour. So, if you've got any happy news that's happened in your household, or you're celebrating a birthday, anything like that, so long as it's happy, then send it in to happyhour@westwiltsradio.com. And we'll do our best to read it out. 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Don't want to be playing any Leonard Cohen or any, you know, miserable type kind of music. It's about being uplifted for an hour. 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So send any news you've got, happyhour@westwiltsradio.com, and myself and Carol will get it read out. So there we had a couple of songs from Tim McGraw, his latest songs, Song for America, followed by a Tim McGraw classic, I Like It, I Love It. So if you're not familiar with that one, then I hope your toes were tapping with that one. We're going really old school now, Mr. Glen Campbell. And we're starting off with a live bit of Glen Campbell with his version of the William Tell Overture. Now, I grew up in the 70s, so what I know is the William Tell Overture. I'm a heathen, I openly admit. This is what I know as the Lone Ranger theme tune. And I'm sure there'll be probably a few other heathens like me. But classically, it's the William Tell Overture. For those not classical, it's the Lone Ranger. So we're starting off with that one, and then we'll be having a Glen classic with Country Boy, You've Got Your Feet in LA. But let's kick off with the Lone Ranger.

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0: Oh, what have I told you? Enough of the hubbub. I'm listening to the wireless over you. It's Rach and Tim with their Nashville Nights. Now put a sock in it, is it?
1: Is it? There we go. A couple of classics there from Glen Campbell, the William Tell Overture, the Lone Ranger theme tune to kind of to the heathens amongst us, and Country Boy, You Got Your Feet in LA. Always forget how good a tune that one is. Singing along to that, I was in the studio here. A couple of Glen Campbell classics. Right, take your minds back to 2011 X Factor, if that was your thing, Saturday nights. A lady called Janet Devlin. Little Irish singer, tiny wee thing. Has kind of moved over to country in the last couple of years. Says it was always her dream. And she's living her best life at the moment, living in the country world. So let's have a couple of Janet Devlin classics. We've got from her latest album, we've got the title track Emotional Radio, and her new single following up after Emotional Radio. This is her new single, Diane. So Emotional Radio up first, and then Diane.

0: where you're walking, is it? It's me, Billy Joe Spears, just chilling on my blanket, you know, on the ground, listening to Nashville Nights. Keep those tunes coming.
1: There we go. That was taking you back to 2011 X Factor. If that was your thang, blimey, 15 years ago. That ages us all, doesn't it? I'll have to have a look and see who else was on that year. I know we had Lucy Jones perform a concert for us recently up at Wiltshire Music Centre, and she was from 2009. And I was surprised in chatting to Lucy kind of who else was that year, because it was an iconic year. It had so Lucy's year had Ollie Murs, Jedward, remember them. Who else was that? Stacey Solomon was that year as well. So she was in a very iconic year. You forget all these people. So yes, Janet Devlin there from 2011 X Factor. Right, let's bring it up to date with a couple of covers. So first up, we've got a sort of a rock version, if you like, of Kenny Rogers' "The Gambler." That's an interesting twist on it. Group called Iron Vex. This is their, like I say, country or a rock version of a country song. And the next one, we've got a country version of a non-country song, if you get my drift. So two different covers. So Gambler up first, like I say, country song done in a rock way. Next up, it's Beat It. So Michael Jackson's Beat It done in a country way. So there you go. I think I've explained it well enough. Let's kick it off.

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We'd love to hear from you and get your message out.

are listening to a Nashville Night with me, Tim. No Rach today, busy with work. So it's just me, and not in our normal time. I'm recording this on the morning of July the 15th because I'm remarkably disloyal. I apologise. I, like many of you, wanted to watch the football tonight, so I'm recording in the morning. So I can't give you an update on the England Argentina score because it's in the future for me. But we all live in hope that we'll be. That we'll be enjoying a good game, that we kind of come out one on top. That's all we hope for. There's the Spain France game wasn't the greatest game last night. Kind of I think we hoped for a little bit better from the French last night. But you know, whoever kind of prevails tonight out of Argentina and England, we're facing Spain. One of those two will prevail. So there we had The Gambler. So kind of like a classic country song by Mr. Glen Campbell, done in a sort of slightly more kind of a rocky type way there by a group called Iron Vex. And then we had a non-country song, Beat It by Michael Jackson, done in a country way. So a couple of quirky ones there for you. Back to the sort of like the standard. And anybody that knows or has listened to Nashville Nights when it's me on my lonesome knows that I will slip in a bit of Cooper Allen. I'm a big fan of Cooper Allen. So we're going to have a couple of Cooper Allen songs. Ones that we've played before, as I've probably said before, Cooper Allen is a little bit... little bit choice with his words on a lot of his songs. There's a lot, an awful lot of songs that, great though they are, they're not radio friendly, and they're certainly not radio friendly at 9:05 in the morning. So we'll play a couple that are. There's one that's a good old toe tapper called To the Bar. We're playing that one first, and then him and his wife have just welcomed a little girl to their family, a little baby. And she means the whole world to him. So we're going to play his song Whole World. But up first, it's To the Bar.

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0: 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Oh, I do enjoy a bit of Cooper Allen. Cooper Allen there. To the Bar was up first there, and Whole World, kind of very much based on that. He's got the whole world in his hands, if you remember that from your school assemblies. Love a bit of a school assemblies. Right, Nathan Carter up next, over from the Emerald Isle. Again, if kind of more akin to that, to the Bar song, these are proper toe tappers. Banks of the Roses, you've definitely heard kind of on this very station and this show before. His new single, What's Up, you might not have done. So we'll have Banks of the Roses by Nathan Carter. Like I say, a proper toe tapper. If you're ready to have your toes a-tapping at this time of the morning, you'll enjoy that. And then it's What's Up.

Oh yay! Oh yay! Oh yay! 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

0: hello, it's Donna Summerhue. Now, I know I don't do country and disco is more my thing, but these two, oh, they bang on about it being hot. Well, I know all about hot stuff, so let them be with they moaning about the heat. They'll play another great tune soon.
1: Let them be with them moaning about the heat. Yes, we do traditionally moan about the heat, but because I'm on my lunch. It's a little bit cooler in the morning, I have to say. It's only 29 degrees in here. Still darned hot, but 29 degrees, and I've got the door open and the windows open, so it's not so bad. Not so bad. There we had Banks of the Roses by Nathan Carter up first, and then it was What's Up, a cover of the old Four Non Blondes song. Hope you enjoyed that one. Right up to date now with Luke Coombs, a couple of Luke Coombs songs. First one, a collab with Cody Johnson, Shoot the Bull. And then next up, for my darling wife, I know she's a big fan of this particular song, so I'm going to play Where the Wild Things Are by Luke Coombs, especially for my Bex. But up first, it's Shoot the Bull.

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2: There we go. We had a couple of Luke Combs classics there. Cody Johnson joining him on the first one there with "Shoot the Bull." That's current single, and a classic from his Getting Old album, "Where the Wild Things Are," for my darling Bex. Right, let's go back old school now. Again, one of the bands I like to play when RH isn't around. Ones that are kind of, are they country? Possibly not, but I'm going to argue. I'm certainly going to argue the first one into country, and yeah, stuff it. They're country as far as I'm concerned. The band America, and kicking off with the classic. I never tire of hearing Ventura Highway, and equally so the kind of like the track Tin Man, which you may not have heard for a long old time, but let's have both of those, kicking off with Ventura Highway. Just love the start of this.

Hiya, Dolly Parton, you? Oh, do you know, if I'm honest with you, I've had enough of doing 9 till 5. I think I prefer to do 8 till 10, every Wednesday, here on Nashville Nights with Rach and Tim.

0: And as the Pussycat Dolls once said, don't you wish your girlfriend was hot like me? Well, to be fair, it's just Scorchio. 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
1: Indeed, you are listening to West Wilts Radio. My name's Tim, and you're listening to Nashville Nights, it's Nashville Mornings, really, on this particular day, because of the football. I guess if you're listening this evening to this show, the die is probably cast. We probably know by this point. What are we? 9:37. Or there and thereabouts this evening. It's we'll know whether we're through or not, whether we've got big smiles on our faces, or whether we've whether it's not gone our way. But fingers crossed, everything kind of crossed. So there you had a couple of songs from America, Ventura Highway and Tin Man. Let's keep the old school kind of going. Crystal Gale. Remember Crystal Gale from the 70s? Let's have her two iconic classics, Don't It Make My Brown Eyes Blue and Talking In Your Sleep.

to Linyu. You know her, the coal miner's daughter. Oh, I did have to Google to check that, mind. You wouldn't catch these two down a mine. Too much like hard work. But they do play some cracking tunes here on Nashville Nights.

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1: Only 15 minutes to go. Where has the time gone? That was Crystal Gale. Don't it make my brown eyes blue and talking in your sleep. Let's keep the music coming and see what we can squeeze in into the last 15 minutes. Keeping it classic, this is Kenny Rogers and Lady.

Hello, Kenny Rogers, you? We all know that Lucille picked a fine time to leave, but you have picked the perfect time to stay. Join us, Rach and Tim, every week.

There you go. We had a bit of Kenny Rogers there. We had Lady, and we've got Tonight, along with Sheena Easton. Remember Sheena? Remember Sheena? 95, Morning Train. Modern Girl. What was that? Is that the other one? Well, that's me almost out of here. Well, me and Rach, but she's absent this morning. But like I say, we're recording this in the morning ahead of... ahead of the evening, a stressful evening, I'm sure. And whatever the outcome, we know our players won't make it easy. But you know, who knows? Who knows? By this point in the evening, the like I say, the die will have been cast. You've got a cracking day ahead of you on West Wilts Radio. If you're listening to us in the morning, what are we on? We're on Wednesday, July the 15th. Coming up for the next couple of hours, between 10 and 12, we've got Peter Fairhead with a couple of gold hours. Pete Colan, 70s Music Machine, coming up over lunchtime, 12 till 2. And then from 3 o'clock, you've got Jim Brailsford, who's all about the 90s. All about the 90s. 90s now, so, like I say, between 3 and 5. And then BOA Matters. Finish off the end of the afternoon. A couple of competitions and everything you want to know about everything that's coming up in Bradford and Avon over the next week or so. Right, like I say, almost out of here, but we're going to play one more tune. Not a country song. I'm going to be maverick. It's not a country song, but it is. It has been re-recorded. I'm a big Reverend and the Makers fan, and it has been re-recorded for the World Cup. So we're going to be finishing off with Reverend and the Makers with their World Cup version. Like I say, it's been re-recorded from their second album. It's a song called A Silence Is Talking. But we're back next week, me and Rach. So like I say, stay safe in this kind of warm weather. It's put your sunscreen on, make sure you hydrate and all those kind of good things. So take care. Like I say, finishing off with Reverend and the Makers, Silence Is Talking. I hope, beyond hope, that we've done okay tonight, but take care of yourselves otherwise. Okay, ta-da.

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1: Single bus fares will be capped at £2 for most places in England as part of Andy Burnham's drive to tackle the cost of living. Lucy Gormanley has more.
2: The scheme will start from next year and it's backed by £454 million of funding, including money to allow devolved governments to take similar action if they want to. Mr Burnham says no one should be priced out of essential travel. At the moment, the current cap for a single fare is £3, apart from London and Manchester.
1: Inflation's fallen to 2.6% in June in a temporary boost for the new Prime Minister. It's a sharper drop than expected, but higher energy bills are expected to push it back up again. A health worker is being monitored at a hospital in London after potentially being exposed to the Ebola virus. They've been working in the Democratic Republic of Congo when they were medically evacuated as a precautionary measure. And Morgan Rogers has joined Chelsea from Aston Villa for a fee understood to be around £117 million. He's become the Blues record signing and the most expensive British player of all time. From Radio News Hub, I'm Frankie Hersine.
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1963, when the world of surfing and cruising was something we knew nothing about, but we were going to enjoy finding out. And tribute to all that beach music, Beach Baby from the First Class in 1974.

And you can hear it in the background from the team that brought you Let's Go to San Francisco a few years previously. The wonderful First Class and Beach Baby. 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

One Stereo. Psychedelic soul, I don't know what you'd call it. I called it the Chairman of the Board in 1973 and Finders Keepers. Off to the Brill Building in New York. Two great songwriters in residence.

Cogan, The Story of My Life from 1958. We're listening to two great tunes from Bacharach and wonderful lyrics from his partner, Hal David.

0: Burt Bacharach and Hail David, and the debut single that they wrote for Dionne Warwick, Don't Make Me Over, from 1962. And so to the disc jockey and jukebox, it's time for our regular call to find out what our featured years are going to be for this 2 hours of classic gold. Well, the remaining bit of it anyway. Over to Tony.
1: OK, ladies and gentlemen, all you pub quizzers, here's three songs. Can you tell us the titles, the artists and the years they were hits?
2: Taking you back to the 1950s.

0: think I'd already faded out by then. I bought the single. Had it stolen at a party. I was very upset. So I managed to find a cassette copy of their greatest hits in a fire station, in a service station on a motorway or the A1 or somewhere like that. And it was cheap too, so I got the song back. And a lot of other fine music by that group, which I will play you on other editions of this programme. But why have we played it today? Because it's one of our featured years. And these are the records that we played you, the artist, the title, and the years they were hits. Sheb Woolley, first of all, a bit of a one-off that was, and the Purple People Eater, popular country and pop singer from the US of A. Sheb Woolley, also recorded in Comedy Mode. Comedy Mode? What was that? As Ben Calder. And if you see his stuff around, it's rather American humour for us. Sheb Woolley, Purple People Eater, 1958. Peter and Gordon, reviving To Know You Is To Love You, the Teddy Bears hit, the Phil Spector premier classic. 1965 was the year for that one. And finally, Three Dog Night. Mama Told Me Not To Come, written by Randy Newman. Did you know Donna Summer was on backing vocal? Yep. And that was one in the UK charts in 1970. They're the 3 years we're featuring. Yep, let's go.
1: 1958.

0: Had the Four Preps and Big Man from 1958. The Who. Anyway, anyhow, anywhere. 1965. Every week. The opening theme to Ready, Steady, Go. Who remembered?
1: Nineteen seventy.

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They're out 3 decades. 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

0: And your friends across the river likely to be the River Thames in the case of London-based The Kinks. See My Friend from 1965.
1: All oldies all the time. All oldies, do you remember?
0: Here's one of those Eurovision Song Contest winners, but not the original.
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1: Bom, bom. Marino Marini. That was a cover of the winning entry by Domenico Modugno, who also had a hit with Volare. Fly away. Great soul coming around in 1970 from bands like Chairman of the Board, and let's not forget Johnny Johnson and the Bandwagon.

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1: Here's a one-hit wonder band, Dozy, Beaky, Mick and Tit.

Of Dave D. That was the second release and the only UK hit in the British charts, anyway. Daisy, Beaky, Mick and Titch, and Mr. President. Now, Shirley Alice, also a one-hit wonder in the UK, but you were

ABBA hits are played, but they're the ones we remember that were hits in the US as well. But the clapping song, 1965, Shirley Ellis. 1965, 1972, from the great voice of John Lennon.

one of those great songs by the great man. Dizzy Miss Lizzy, we heard from 1965 first. That was released in the UK on the album Help. And then Love, 1970. And, of course, after the sad events of 1982, hit once again. Couple more before the end of this hour. Then it's the softer side of pop in hour two of our classic gold show. We're rocking in 1970. Bit of a contrast from John Lennon there. 10 years after.

10 years after Love Like Man from 1970. We close this hour in 1965 with the Supremes and Back in My Arms Again. Stand by during hour two. I think we've got the music from the most requested programme, not shown yet, on Talking Pictures TV. How's that?

0: pop on your kettle, go and make some tea, come and spend some time with Tim and me. Happy Hour, coming soon to West Wilts Radio.
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I'm nice you could join me. Welcome to another hour of classic gold and one or two guilty pleasures with me, Peter Bearhead. 1959, 1965 and 1970.

One of many, many great tracks. Well, the whole album was great, wasn't it? Bridge Over Troubled Water. But there we are, getting the hour underway with Simon and Garfunkel and Cecilia.

1970 again, although it was still Sergio Mendes and Brazil 66. Sergio, one of the great musical losses of 2024. This bird has flown Norwegian wood. And this is Roger Miller.

0: That town's going to have a Popeye cartoon in a minute.
1: One of the other great tunes that was in the charts, not as successfully as King of the Road, Roger Miller in 1965, and Kansas City Star. I was looking for something by Jimmy Webb and found something else. I just thought I'd play this because it fits the ethos of this hour of great harmonies. It's a pop tune from a band called The Match, of which little is known. They're in the USA. They included a guy called Bjorn Kruse, who went on to fame in his home country of Norway, as a painter, as well as a composer and as an artist. But here he is in a band, I think, in America called The Match. 1970, Jimmy Webb. This is called Love Years Coming.

0: They were good enough to get a contract with RCA. I think they hung around in California. Certainly they produced a beautiful version of a song by James Webb Esquire, Love Years Coming, 1970. Okay, time for our Uncle Mac track, and Someone's Little Treasure was probably asked for this by his mum in 1958. Would you play him? Don Lang and his Frantic Five.
1: I told the witch doctor I was in love with you. I told the witch doctor I was in love with you.

0: One of the better UK covers of an American hit, Don Lang and his Frantic Five, Witch Doctor, and again from 1958 as we set off down the decades. Easy on down the decades with our three featured years and, of course, a guilty pleasure from this year, this week rather, 1983.
1: 1958.

continuity on down the decades. We heard Dorothy Squires in 1958 with her second recording of A Tree in the Meadow, dated from 1948. The Temptations, My Girl, 1965. And Engelbert Humperdinck, 7 weeks in the charts and just a top 30 hit for Sweetheart.

Looking through my running orders, there's a bit of a gap. The Moody Blues seem to be hardly here at all. Found them there as a guilty pleasure in 1983. The track there, Blue World, from the album The Present. Stay tuned for part two of the programme, or the hour. And here we have the roar of the grease paint, the smell of the popcorn, and a very special box in the corner, which is going to be a collection of music from a programme which I believe is the most requested show that hasn't been shown yet, because they can't find the rights to it, can't find copies of it, I don't know. But Talking Pictures TV is all about nostalgia, and today so shall we be.

0: another Nashville-based singer like Roger Miller. And in the charts the same year here in the UK. Thanks a lot. And Little Miss Brenda Lee.
1: Peter Fairhead's Guilty Pleasures.
2: It's summertime, summertime, summertime.

The Jamies in 1958. 1970 now, and a South Shields singer who was spotted by Les Reed on Opportunity Knocks. He had five hits. This is one. Jerry Monroe. Sorry about the crackle.

Not sure whether it was John or David who got me a copy of that. I know they both listened to the show, but thank you very much for Jerry Monroe. Nice to hear that one back from 1970 and his new version of My Prayer. And we have The Roar of the Grease Paint, The Smell of the Popcorn, The Box in the Corner. Our TV screen track is epic. I hope you'll enjoy it very much. But here we are at our Broadway spot in 1965. The album September of My Years and the song Hello, Young Lovers from The King and I.

Well, there was a collection for you. Very disparate. Frank Sinatra, Hello Young Lovers, recorded in 1965. Vito and the Salutations, our silver screen classic. Unchained Melody, a recording from 1963, that featured very prominently in the film Goodfellas in 1990. Very much out of time for us, but the music, of course, classic American cruising music. Vito and the Salutations and Unchained Melody. Oh, love to hear that one. And as I say, Talking Pictures TV have been asked to show this again. That's their speciality, finding old TV series and films to play. And they do a very, very good job. They're a very popular TV channel. But apparently they can't get hold of The Adventures of Robinson Crusoe from 1965, but I managed to get hold of the music. The full thing is nearly 7 minutes long, but I did chop that down. You could hear it at one point, I think. Robert Mellon, the composer, and genius music. I always enjoyed it, and it was shown in 1965 and repeated for several years, I think, on BBC television back in the days when there were just two or three channels. But that was it. Robert Mellon, The Adventures of Robinson Crusoe, and I hope you enjoy it as much as I did.

1970 and Elvis Presley in that cold Kentucky rain. And being associated with the management of Radio Caroline in 1965 in the heady days of the Pop Pirates off the North Essex coast did not guarantee a hit for Twinkle. A very early revival of End of the World.

And that's just about it for another show. That last track, Nude Scoop, the original Grandstand theme by the Symphony Orchestra from 1958. And we close with Linda Lewis from 1976. You can enjoy this with me. Baby, I'm Yours. And I am at the same time next week. Till then, stay safe. Bye for now.

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1: Single bus fares will be capped at £2 for most places in England as part of Prime Minister Andy Burnham's drive to tackle the cost of living. Lucy Gormanly has more.
2: The scheme will start from next year and it's backed by £454 million of funding, including money to allow devolved governments to take similar action if they want to. Mr Burnham says no one should be priced out of essential travel. At the moment, the current cap for a single fare is £3, apart from London and Manchester.
1: Mid-air brawl involving around 10 passengers forced a Liverpool-bound EasyJet plane to fly back to Tenerife. The captain decided to return to Spain just 30 minutes after departure, and a new birthday photo has been released of Prince George as the young royal celebrates turning into a teenager. George has reached his 13th birthday today and was pictured at Kensington Palace in a portrait captured after he returned from last month's troop in The Colour. That's the latest from Radio News Hub. I'm Tanita Sims.
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1: So, welcome to the show. Started off with Van McCoy and The Hustle. The show is all about our tracks. Last week I did British artists. This is all about the rest of the world, apart from the first song. Unfortunately, 2 days ago, Tony Thorpe from The Rubettes, their lead guitarist, passed, and so I thought I'd start off as a tribute to him by playing something by the Rubettes, and then we'll move into the rest of the world music. This is Sugar Baby Love.

the Rubettes, Sugar Baby Love, starting a show for us. So the rest of it's going to be Rest of the World. That was in memory of Tony Fort, their lead guitarist, who passed a couple of days ago. So coming up now, Rest of the World after the British songs last week. A lot of American stuff, surprisingly enough. Maybe it should have just been American. Starting off with Steve Miller Band. This is Jet Airliner.

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Kansas and Carry On My Wayward Son. Before that, Steve Miller Band and Jet Liner. This is West Wilts Radio and this is the 70s Music Machine. Lots of songs from the rest of the world. It seems to be a lot of American artists, so not surprising probably. This is Boston. This is Mourner's Feeling from their first album called Boston.

Boston for you there, and that's more than a feeling. So I've had a quick look at the list that I'm playing out today, and actually it's not rest of the world, it's North America. So call it North America, not the rest of the world. Coming up next, from the album Can't Buy a Thrill, this is Steely Dan and Do It Again.

This is an aging rocker, Henry Marsh, with an O-level in kennel hygiene. And you're listening to Westworlds Radio. Don't turn it off.

I woke last night to the sound of thunder. How far off, I sat and wondered. Started humming a song from 1962. Ain't it funny how the night moves? When you just don't seem to have as much to lose. Strange how the night moves.

Night Moves from Bob Seger, and that's from the album Night Moves, of course. Apparently he's going to be doing another tour next year, which would be very interesting if he actually manages to get over to the UK. Coming up next, from the album Eagles, by Eagles, this is Take It Easy.

Eagles. And that's Take It Easy, of course. This is West Wales Radio, and this is Pete on the 70s Music Machine. It's all artists from North America, really, today. So lots more coming up. This is Mr. Glenn Campbell. Apparently, he's thought to be a really fine guitarist, but it doesn't really ever show on a lot of his songs, but very highly rated by a lot of people that count. This is Wichita Lineman.

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Simon and Garfunkel with Scarborough Fair there. That was originally released on the album Parsley, Sage, Drums, Memory and Time, 1966, but was a hit again in 1970. So here we are. Changing the tempo now. This is Chic.

Peaches and Herb for you there. That's Reunited. That was a hit, obviously, in the 1970s for you there. Coming up next, another classic song, Car Wash. This is Rolls Royce.

the Floaters and Float On. So this is West Wales Radio. This is the 70s Music Machine. Most songs mostly from North America, mostly American, but a couple of Canadians in here as well. Coming up next, Mr. Barry Manilow from 1975, from the album Trying to Get the Feeling. This is I Write the Songs.

0: Carpenters, they long to be close to you. Quite sure what's there, because the track's still playing, but it's all gone very quiet. So we'll move on to the next one. Coming up next for you, from Kenny Rogers. This is one that doesn't have too much death, destruction and assault and violence in it, for a change. For Kenny Rogers, anyway. This is The Gambler.
1: On a warm summer's evening, on a train bound for nowhere, met up with a gambler. We were both too tired to sleep, so we took turns of staring out the window at the darkness till boredom overtook us. And he began to speak. He said, "Son, I've made a life

And that's Kenny Rogers, and that's The Gambler, of course, for you there, from the album of the same name. Coming up next from Billion Dollar Babies, this is Mr. Alice Cooper. This is Hello, Hooray.

Oh yay! Oh yay! Oh yay! You are listening to West Wilts Radio!

So that was Little Feet, of course, from the album Dixie Chicken, and the title track of the album, of course. Coming up next, this is the long song for the show, and this is from the album Pronounced Lynyrd Skynyrd. Fairly obvious what I'm going to play. This is a full version of Free Bird, of course.

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Dustin Brown running on empty. Prolific songwriter, wrote things like Take It Easy, Doctor My Eyes, all sorts of things. So really prolific, more of a songwriter than he has been a performer, but does some really good stuff. And that was Running on Empty. Coming up next is Mr. JJ Cale, Cocaine.

Commodores for you, Flying High, and from the album Natural High. And coming up towards the end of the show for this edition of 70s Music Machine, so it's been mostly all American songs today. It was going to be the rest of the world, but turned out everything I picked apart from one song has been American. So, in fact, the next song is the Canadian one. So in a second, we'll be playing Sundown by Gordon Lightfoot. And then after that, Bill Withers with Lean On Me. Thanks very much for listening. Hope you've enjoyed the show. I'll be back on Monday for the Music Machine and back next Wednesday for some more great 70s music. So, and I'll also be back on Talking Tunes next Tuesday as well. So lots of me next week. Thanks very much for listening. Back again next week.

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1: The Prime Minister, Andy Burnham, has appeared to suggest he could review the policy of early prisoner release. That's because of concerns from the family of police officer Andrew Harper. The constable's mother says it feels like an insult that two of her son's killers may be eligible for early release from prison. Meanwhile, Andy Burnham says there's no immediate commitment to increase the income tax personal allowance as a means of easing the cost of living. It comes after reinstating a £2 cap on bus fares across England to help struggling households. He spoke during a visit to Bath.
2: It was hugely popular because it's simple, but it saves people money every day. So I think it will really help people with the cost of living pressures they're facing. It's there for the whole of 2027, and I think it will put money in people's pockets.
1: And a new birthday photo has been released of Prince George as the young royal celebrates turning into a teenager. He's reached his 13th birthday today. That's the latest from Radio News Hub. I'm Tanita Sims.
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Hello, I'm Robin Benton from the Bradford-on-Avon Recorded Music Society with a musical miscellany. We'll start and finish with Sir Arthur Sullivan, who, with his friend W.S. Gilbert, wrote 14 popular comic operas. But Sullivan also wrote a lot more as well. He wrote a grand opera, a symphony, overtures, songs and hymns. You may know his Onward Christian Soldiers and his Christmas hymn, It Came Upon a Midnight Clear. But here, from his comic opera, The Mikado, we have Three Little Maids from School, with singers and orchestra from the D'Oyly Carte Opera Company, conducted by Isidore Godfrey.

Sullivan's solo songs are also popular with singers and pianists. So in contrast to Three Little Maids from School, we have a Victorian favourite, The Lost Chord, sung here by Stuart Burrows with the help of a small choir.

Following the Lost Chord, we have a couple of contrasting pieces by English composers. Frederick Delius was born in Bradford in 1862. He didn't want to follow his father's trade as a wool merchant, so was sent to America to manage an orange plantation in Florida. This wasn't very successful, so he went to Germany to study music. He then wrote operas and orchestral works at his home in France, but it seemed he always wrote in a very English style. Here is his nostalgic and peaceful On Hearing the First Cuckoo in Spring, with the London Symphony Orchestra, conducted by Barry Wordsworth.

After Delius's On Hearing the First Cuckoo in Spring, we have music by Elgar. He was born at Broadheath, near Worcester, in 1857. And if you visit the small house where he was born, you'll see a bench in the garden with the seated statue of Elgar looking out at the country views that inspired him. He wrote several pomp and circumstance marches, but this is the most popular, with its patriotic words added by the writer A.C. Benson.

I wonder how many of you hummed along to Elgar's Land of Hope and Glory. And now to Mozart. He was a supremely talented and prolific composer, and music of the highest quality flowed from his pen. Operas, symphonies, concertos, piano music and church music were his gift to the world. We have two contrasting pieces. Firstly, the slow movement from his clarinet concerto with soloist Alexander Grigorov and the Vienna Chamber Orchestra.

After that slow movement from his clarinet concerto, here is Mozart in lively mood with the last movement of his Eine kleine Nacht music with the Salzburg Chamber Orchestra.

You've just heard the final movement of Mozart's Eine kleine Nacht music. Now, earlier in the programme, we heard Stuart Burrows, a solo singer. But now we have a famous choir of boys, the Vienna Boys Choir. They'll sing the Radetzky March by Johann Strauss. Radetzky was a popular and successful general in the Austrian army, and Strauss felt he deserved his own special tune. So here it is, sung with obvious enjoyment by these musical boys.

After Johann Strauss's Radetzky March, we have a melody from the Great American Songbook, whose writers include Richard Rodgers, George and Ira Gershwin, Jerome Kern, and Cole Porter. Porter was one of the most witty and sophisticated songwriters in the 20th century. You'll all have heard his song, Who Wants to Be a Millionaire? And who but Cole Porter would rhyme National Gallery with Garbo's Salary, and Johann Strauss with Mickey Mouse? Here are the Jane Lilly Singers from Bath to give us Every Time We Say Goodbye, with sensitive words and music by Cole Porter.

After that wonderful arrangement of Cole Porter's Every Time We Say Goodbye, we have music by Malcolm Arnold. He was a professional trumpet player who turned to composing and wrote concertos, symphonies, film music, and music for brass band. When living in Cornwall, he heard the foghorn that alerted nearby ships at Padstow. His march, The Padstow Lifeboat, features blasts from the foghorn, but amusingly, it's in a different key from the Grimethorpe Colliery.

I'm sure you enjoyed The Padstow Lifeboat by Malcolm Arnold. Now here is music by another English composer. He's the undisputed king of British light music. Yes, it's Eric Coates. He was a professional viola player and so knew the orchestra from the inside. He wrote lots of sprightly marches and pieces celebrating London, all showing skillfully crafted orchestrations. You'll have heard his Dambusters March and his peaceful By the Sleepy Lagoon, which has introduced Desert Island Discs for many years. So here it is, played by the London Symphony Orchestra with Charles McCarris.

After By the Sleepy Lagoon, we have two contrasting pieces by Handel. His water music of 1817 was to provide outdoor music for King George I as he made his royal progress down the River Thames. Here is the lively hornpipe.

Handel was very able to write for voices with instruments, and his oratorio Messiah of 1742 was a work that continues to be formed almost 200 years after its creation. Not many composers can write a piece for choir and orchestra that uses only a single word for singers. Handel creates over 3.5 minutes of music in this chorus, and I lost count of the number of amens.

and Handel's Amen chorus from Messiah leaves us with one more piece to play. Do you remember that we started with Three Little Maids from School and The Lost Chord? Well, I want to finish with a beautiful piece that's also by Sullivan. It's The Long Day Closes, sung here by the King's Singers.

And after Sullivan's The Long Day Closes brings us to an end of this classical miscellany. I'm Robin Benton from the Bradford-on-Avon Recorded Music Society, reminding you that there will be another programme at the same time next week. And thank you for listening.

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1: The Prime Minister, Andy Burnham, will review the policy of early prisoner releases. That's because of concerns from the family of police officer Andrew Harper. The constable's mother says it feels like an insult that two of her son's killers may be eligible for early release from prison. PC Harper was just 28 years old when he sustained fatal injuries while responding to a quad bike theft. Food and non-alcoholic drink inflation has fallen to the lowest level for almost 2 years. It lifts some pressure from cash-strapped consumers. And Morgan Rogers has become one of the most expensive Englishmen in transfer history after completing his move from Aston Villa to Chelsea. The Blues have paid a reported £170 million for the forward. Speaking recently in the World Cup, Rogers says other senior members of England have inspired him regarding his own career.
2: You like Sir Harry Kane, you Jude's. They've done it for 5, 6, 7, 8 years consistently, and that's the difference from a good player to a great player and kind of that next level, and I want to take that step.
1: That's the latest from Radio News Hub. I'm Tanita Sims.
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Good morning, good morning, good morning. How are we? Hello, everybody. School is out, pretty much. I don't know if there's anyone else that's got to get up this morning at a horrible time and get on the bus and get to school. I hope not. Otherwise, that was a pretty much badly timed song. Anyway, hey, a little extra to celebrate the fact that many people are now out of that for the summer. School is out. That was Soul Asylum's cover, actually. Sounds very much like the original, which I love, love. I've been lucky to see Alice Cooper in the past. But yeah, let's have some rocking start to the show. Okay, well, that's not quite the vibe that we're going on today. We're going on a little journey through some more some more melancholy numbers today. Relating to love and emotions. So it's going to be a bit of one of those sorts of roller coasters, but we'll just see where we go with it. There'll be a couple of bangers in there. There's a couple of things. It's not all going to be shoegazing and everything else. There will be some more up-tempo songs. Anyway, I hope you enjoy. You know me, it's these different themes that I do through the shows, so we'll just go with it. And without further ado, I think we'll just crack on with it, okay? Let's see where this takes us.

You're still with me out there? I hope so. Love really hurts without you, Mr. Billy Ocean. I was lucky to see him at Rewind a couple of years ago, in fact. Yeah, 2 years back. Rewind 24, the last one they did up north. And, man, he's still got it. It's a great show. But, yeah, sad to say that they didn't continue with North, but I'll be going to Rewind South anyway next month, down in Henley, of all places, which I just thought was a bit rah-rah-rah for it. North was such a good vibe. But anyway, beggars can't be choosers, and I'm on a freebie. All right, on with the show.

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1: That was Lighthouse Family with High, as you probably gathered. And the next couple of tracks I'm going to play are two stonkers. One from the early 90s by a certain Sophie B. Hawkins, and one I discovered more recently by Mazzy Star. Enjoy.

That is just a real trip away song. I love it. Absolutely love it. Just takes you away. All right, we're going to keep moving. This one, it's going to pick it up a little bit, but not too much. Mr. Lenny Kravitz.

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1: This is the live version of a song that I utterly adore.

the delightful Sananda Maitreya, better known to us in the 90s as Terence Trent D'Arby, of course. Absolute legend. And yeah, glad he's still around making music. Right, there's three tracks coming up now from bands that I adore. That's Reef, Madness, and The Cure, in that order. I've got something to say.

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2: 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And, yeah, come and make an ad. Come and talk to us. Okay, we're nearly halfway. Gosh, the show is going quickly. They always seem to, actually. And I don't know what it is, but I guess it's because I spend the time curating these lists. And then I get to them, and by the time I actually get to the show, I've probably played the set a couple of times through at home, just sort of just checking how it runs. And then I realise, as I type up my notes for the running order, that I then have changed something around. So, of course, I've now got things out of sync, and all my timings are now out of sync. So I'm just like, oh, okay, we'll just go with it. And that's that. But anyway, we'll keep moving on. So at the halfway mark, we're going to carry on. We're going to carry on with some mellow songs. We're going to carry on with a few that are a bit more angsty. We're going to have a few that are a bit more beautiful. Yeah, we'll see where we go towards the end of the show in another hour. In the meantime, a little bird tells me that there is a new listener on board, which is great. It's great to have a new listener. Welcome to the show. And yeah, welcome to Westworlds Radio. Welcome to 90s Now with me. And I hope you're enjoying the songs. As you'll know, as your dad has probably told you, we mix it up every week with a little bit of a different theme. And I don't have anything about running today, unfortunately. It's not really that kind of show. Otherwise, I would have put in something suitably tongue-in-cheek comical relating to running. I'll give that some thought for another time. But maybe the title of this song works in a funny kind of way. So, Rachel, enjoy the show. I want to hear when you can actually run more than your dad as well. There's the challenge, right? So I know Charlie's a bit of a runner because he's been coaching me and keeping me going when I've been revisiting Couch to 5K, as I have started again, and week three is murder. Yeah, we're going to get going again. But yeah, be great to hear from you again when you're keeping up with your dad, and then when you're finally beating him. Beating us old guys. And yeah, anyway, enjoy. The title of this song is kind of apt for all of those that get out there and go running. And it's it's by Annie Lennox, and it's called Why. All right, enjoy. Cheers.

0: Jim B.
1: Do. 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I don't know what you guys think, but yeah, this just sounds odd. Anyway, here's an angsty one. I saw this band about a month ago, and oh yeah, love them, love them, love them.

0: This is an aging rocker, Henry Marsh, with an O-level in kennel hygiene. And you're listening to Westworlds Radio. Don't turn it off.
1: Now, we've got about half an hour or so to go. And it's about this time of the show that I like to play a sort of somewhat unseasonal song. And here we are in the height of summer. The ground is dry, the grass has died. And I'm going to play a Christmas tune. Although it's not really. I mean, I associate this one with Christmas, but it's not actually a Christmas tune. It's one that I consider around Christmas. But it's actually about love and looking after people that you love. So I'm just going to put that one out there to anyone that's out there in the cosmos who's looking out for someone, near or far. This song is actually from the 80s originally, but I can get this one in because there was a 1993 remix. And I'll protect you from the hooded claw.

Yeah. Wonderful. Extreme, wholehearted, and yeah, very apt lyrics in some cases there. Okay, now we're coming into what I always call the final furlong of the show. So the last sort of 20 minutes as we run in. And this was originally going to be my closing song. And someone said, that's a bit dark, Jimbo. You can't finish on that song. I was like, well, why not? Why not? It's going, well, because it's just a bit dark, really. And we want to finish on a bit more of an up than that.

That's a great cover by Carleen Anderson of one of my all-time favourite songs, Maybe I'm Amazed. Paul McCartney and Wings, of course. So, what have I got? Oh, 10 minutes till the news. Where are we going to go? I've got a couple of things I'm going to play, so I'll probably get through about 2.5 of them, which will be interesting. This was a request from one of my regular listeners out there. Pretty much because they were saying to me, you can't end on black. You've got to end up on something that's a little bit lighter than black. I don't know how much lighter this one really is. But anyway, how does anyone feel about having a little bit of Paul Weller? And this one is, you do something to me.

Oh, he did do some good songs, didn't he, Mr. Weller? I'm lost for words, really. And I'm coming into my last song, and it's one I've just added. Actually, I added it this morning before I started the show, because today marks 1 year on from the loss of this legend. God bless him. He was a resident of my old hometown for many years and returned to the area not long before he died. And I thought I would mark the passing with a track to sign off with today. And it does relate to the Hits Hard emotion that I have been playing through the rest of this show. He says as he slurs his words for whatever reason. I can't seem to get my mouth to work this morning. Not enough coffee. So I'm going to leave you with this. This is Ozzy Osbourne. And this is Mama, I'm Coming Home.

0: This is West Wilts Radio News.
1: The Prime Minister is to review the early prisoner release scheme. It comes after two of the killers of murdered policeman Andrew Harper could be eligible to be set free. Holly Hughes reports.
2: PC Harper was 28 years old when he sustained fatal injuries while responding to a quad bike theft in Berkshire in 2019. Jesse Cole and Albert Bowers were handed 13 years in custody for his manslaughter. His widow Lizzie has been told the pair could be considered for early release, but Andy Burnham says he'll review the scheme.
3: Spoken to the new Justice Secretary, we will review the policy together.
2: Under the new Sentencing Act, 6,000 criminals are set to be released, but ministers have so far failed to rule out who will be exempt from the scheme.
1: Meanwhile, the new PM's announced bus fares are being capped at £2. The number of police officers sacked from forces in England and Wales has hit a record high. Some 461 were dismissed in the past year, and Amazon founder Jeff Bezos could be about to invest in Liverpool FC. That's the latest from Radio News Hub. I'm David Hall.
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1: Well, that confused the hell out of you, didn't it? Well, good afternoon or good evening. It's now 2 minutes and 45 seconds, 46 seconds, 47 seconds. I could do that all day, couldn't I?
2: Yeah.
1: Past five, and you're listening to Westwoods Radio with BOA Matters. And my name's Andrew Keaton. Today, my partner in crime is Miss SM Greening. Hello, Sue.
2: Goodbye.
1: So regular listeners might be a bit confused about that because that's our end music. But I thought today, on a hot, hot day, we'd do the show backwards.
2: Oh, no.
1: It might test our mettle, but once we've started, we have to finish.

0: Oh, it's good to get a bit of Phil Collins out there, isn't it, straight away?
1: This is messing with my mind.
0: Yeah, well, you're going to have to be on your full... You're going to have your faculties out front and centre today if you're going to cope with this.

0: Also, it might be quite tricky for me to get all the buttons right, but we'll have a go.
1: Yeah.
0: So we would normally like have a chat about things that have happened and things that we've done. But actually now, of course, under the new format, it's time for Born to be Alive.

0: are. You've got to get... This is a bit disorientating, isn't it?
1: Very disorientating.
0: But why not? You've got to mix it up a bit, haven't you? You've got to stalactites, you've got to have a system. And so Tim's here, unsurprisingly. Some people think Tim's on holiday, but he's actually here. And not in the studio, but, you know, as a kind of a disemboweled voice from the ether. And he's here with this week's questions.
1: This is far too early.
0: Oh, I know.
2: And your answers on week five. Hey,
1: la, la, la, la, la,
0: no, no,
1: la,
0: I got
1: la.
0: That wrong, didn't I? Got that wrong.
1: See, we are going fully backwards.
0: Here we are.
1: He gives us the answers,
0: Tim.
1: And then he gives us the questions.
0: We could do that, but let's do the questions.
2: Good morning, Tim here, and it's week five of Born to Be Alive, and it's presenters week this week.
1: What?
2: Claudia Winkleman is your first one up. She of the Fringe. Traitors and formerly of Strictly, Claudia Winkleman. Also formerly of Strictly, Mr. Bruce Forsyth.
1: Hey.
2: No longer with us. Good game, good game. But Mr. Bruce Forsyth. And the final one, he was king of the game shows, Bob Monkhouse. Bob Monkhouse. So that's Claudia Winkleman, Bruce Forsyth and Bob Monkhouse.
1: Wow.
0: Well, we should point out last week's result was a stunning victory for you, an absolutely stunning victory.
1: Thank you. Thank you.
0: Where you were almost 200 years closer to Joan of Arc's birth than I was. But I played my joker, so I whittled it down. But you had a stunning victory last week.
1: Thanks so much.
0: And so you're 3-1 up.
1: Thank you.
0: Now, we always try and play a record with the word born in it. Do you know who Kenny Chesney is?
1: I do not.
0: Kenny Chesney is, I think he might be one of the biggest sort of country and western stars. And this is about as country and western as you can get.
1: Okay.
0: This is Born by Kenny Chesney.
1: Okay.

0: Now, if I was to ask you how much more country could you get, the answer would be none.
1: Zero.
0: None more country than that. Exactly. Kenny Chesney and his classic big-hatted hit, Born, as in Born to Be Alive.
1: Yeah.
0: So you've got some answers?
1: I've got some answers, all none right. of which I like.
0: Well, let's see. You start with Claudia Winkleman.
1: Claudia, 1975.
0: I was 1977.
1: Interesting.
0: So close.
1: Interesting.
0: Bruce Forsyth?
1: Now, tricky. 1940.
0: Oh, 1931.
1: Oh,
0: I've gone older.
1: Here we go.
0: Wasn't he about 90 when he died? He
1: yes, still... I know, but I couldn't remember when he died. That was my issue.
0: Bob Monkhouse?
1: 1930.
0: I've got 1933.
1: Ooh, okay.
0: So we're going to be close in all
1: we
0: of these,
1: are
0: aren't
1: going
0: we?
1: To
0: it's
1: be
0: going,
1: close.
0: To be, it's
1: yes,
0: going to be a very,
1: very
0: tight race.
1: One. I can see what Tim's done here.
0: It's going to be a very tight race.
1: Mm.
0: Right, I need to have that one up because all the numbers have changed on the faders. I think we're ready for the answers. Are you ready for the answers?
1: I'm kind of ready.
0: All right.
1: Yeah.
2: And your answers on week five of Born to Be Alive. We started with Claudia Winkleman, she of The Fringe, 1972.
1: Oh, Dratsky.
2: 1972. Bruce Forsyth, 1928.
1: Oh,
2: 1928.
0: You won that one.
2: And that, you will find, is exactly the same for Bob Monkhouse, born in the same year, 1928. So that was Claudia Winkleman, 1972, and Bruce and Bob, both 1928.
0: So on Claudia, I'm 7 out, and you are...
1: What was it,
0: 1972?
1: Yeah.
0: On Bruce Forsyth, I'm 3 out,
1: but
0: you're 12 out.
1: I am.
0: It's going to be close. Bob Monkhouse, I'm 5 out.
1: Oh, yeah.
0: And you are 2 out.
1: I think you've
0: so
1: got it.
0: So 15 for me.
1: 17 for me.
0: Oh, my goodness.
1: That is a close
0: one. That is a close one. That's a hard-fought match, that is.
1: Yeah.
0: That's a really hard-fought match.
1: I think it's because it's come so early.
0: Yeah, well, do you think it's affected your performance?
1: Yeah, I think it has. Yeah.
0: Well, that's why I'm trying to create a sort of disorientation.
1: Steward's inquiry
0: on this
1: one.
0: I thought the only
1: one.
0: Chance I've got of winning is creating a sort of disorientating mixture.
1: Yeah, I'm writing to Donald Trump, I am.
0: Oh.
1: Get him to get this one back.
0: So have you got in front of you the new me ideas for the rest of summer?
1: I can have.
0: Here's a whole list of things that I want to see you doing to make the most out of the rest of your summer.
1: I can try.
0: Say one uplifting thing to yourself in the mirror every morning.
1: Yeah, I can do that.
0: Like, bugger off. if possible, walk or ride your bike for shorter errands. I mean, I presume it means ride your bike to an errand rather than drive.
1: Yes. Okay. Well, I can walk.
0: Declutter your garage for 10 to 15 minutes daily.
1: I can't do that.
0: We haven't got a garage. No.
1: Yeah. That's off.
0: Stand tall. Open up your chest and observe your posture in the mirror. declutter your junk drawers that you have at home to free up some space. Now, which of those are you going to do? None of them, are you?
1: I'm more likely to declutter a junk drawer.
0: A drunk drawer.
1: A junk. It's just my little supply.
0: Okay, all right.
1: Yeah, I'm more likely to do that than any of them.
0: Wake up and ask yourself one way you're going to enjoy the sunshine today.
1: No.
0: I'm going to sit in the garden and drink a bottle of whiskey. Once a week, schedule a take a break from my screens activity.
1: Okay. I do that anyway.
0: Yeah, this is the most sappy American thing ever. Write in a gratitude journal about the year so far and past summers.
1: I can 100% guarantee
0: you,
1: I will not be
0: doing
1: that.
0: What have you been grateful for in the year to date? Getting to July unmurdered.
1: Yeah. Yeah, it's been a good year for not getting murdered so far. Would you like to...
0: if you need to say no to a social event, write a kind message to use to reply to the people who've invited you.
1: Yeah, stuff that, mate.
0: Write down memories of past summer road trips and adventures.
1: Right, now I may be doing that.
0: All right.
1: I may be remembering a past trip soon when I try to listen to a tape of a camp out I did.
0: This is why you wanted a cassette recorder.
1: This is why I need a cassette recorder.
0: Okay.
1: Yeah, I've got a tape recording of a camp out and a bike ride I did with a friend.
0: When you say camp out, you don't mean anything to do with Ooh, matron. You don't mean anything to Kenneth Williams and Larry Grayson.
1: It was just our big camp out in someone's garden.
0: And what age were you at this time?
1: So then I must have been 17.
0: Oh, right.
1: Yeah.
0: So this is the past, will be the past. And you haven't listened to this tape for 20, 30 years.
1: I know.
0: So, and you found this at the bottom of a box of...
1: I've actually found it in a junk drawer.
0: Okay, all right. So, well, this is going to be like the past speaking to you, isn't it?
1: Yeah, I know.
0: I've had a similar thing. I was watching the Open Golf last weekend. And I don't know if you saw it, but
1: I saw some.
0: Royal Birkdale has a beautiful Art Deco clubhouse.
1: Lovely.
0: And I was watching it, and I thought I had a strong recollection that I'd been there before. And then this gradually came back to me that when I was on the European Golf Tour as a scoring official in 1982, I had done the Pretty Polly British Ladies Open at Royal Birkdale. And so I'd spent a week in Blackpool, and I was trying to think of what had happened and drag out some memories. And I just remember, the guy I shared a room with a guy called David Nichols, but I can't remember anything about him, who he was or where I met him.
1: Okay.
0: I think he might have come from Norwich.
1: David Nichols from Norwich.
0: But I spent about 2 days trying to reassemble these tiny shards, fragments of memory. I can remember going to Yates's Wine Lodge. Did you ever have one of those?
1: I've frequented a Yates's. Yep.
0: Well, in Blackpool, this was the first or second week of August. Traditionally, I don't know if it still happens, but the Scottish car factories used to close down for 2 weeks at the beginning of August. And literally all the people who worked in Ford in Glasgow would go to Blackpool for their holidays. So I remember being at Yates's Wine Lodge, where it was just heaving with extremely drunk Scottish people. I can't remember where we stayed or anything that we did. I just know that David Nichol was there, but I don't know who he is. And I vaguely remember that Pretty Polly was a tights manufacturer.
1: Yes, I remember Pretty Polly.
0: So I spent all weekend trying to reassemble fragments of memory, and that's as far as I got.
1: Well, you got a few.
0: Yeah.
1: You remember drunk Scottish people.
0: I do know somebody who might have been part of this. I don't have any address for him. He was called Simon Reeves, and I thought I might put out a message to the people I do know from that era, see if any of them's got a number. And I might phone up Simon Reeves just to find out what the hell happened.
1: Yeah. Would there be any photographic
0: Think so. Well, we didn't have a camera. We didn't have phones in those days, did we?
1: No, but you would have had a little
0: Take it to Boots and spend £8 having it.
1: That was the excitement of it, though, wasn't it?
0: Yeah.
1: Finger over the print and all that.
0: Make a kindness calendar.
1: No, I'm not doing that.
0: Find 5 to 10 minutes every day for something creative.
1: Yeah, now that's a nice idea.
0: Visit a place with parks or luscious scenery to get inspired.
1: Well, luckily, we live somewhere with that. So
0: yes, that's
1: true. We can do that one. That's a given.
0: Go shopping for summer and choose a new outfit.
1: Woo!
0: I mean, these are all good things, aren't they? But they're all just so American, aren't they?
1: It's horrible that you need reminding to
0: I don't think I'm going to do any of these things.
1: No?
0: No.
1: You're not? Well, you're not going to wake up and stretch by a window with the sun shining in?
0: No. I'm not. When I need a break, I'm going to step outside in the sunshine. I mean, they're just... Oh, Americans. I think maybe that's enough American stuff now. Well, there we go. So I'm happy, and we're off and running now. I'm in our backwards BOA matters, and I'm particularly happy because I've beaten you by 2 points.
1: Yeah, well done. That's a close.
0: To get to 3-2.
1: Congratulations.
0: I've done well there.
1: That barely counts, though, does it, as a win?
0: It's quite impressive. I'm way ahead of you, and maybe it's time for one of these.
1: I've given myself
0: a seal of approval.
1: I'm not happy with that.
0: I've just given it myself.
1: Oh, for goodness sake. Honestly.
0: It's my show, and I can do what I want. There we are. It's faded now. Well, it's now 17:19, 04, 05, 06, unless you're listening to repeat on Sunday, in which case it's an hour later. I've got that completely wrong, haven't I? The repeat is on Saturday and it's at 10 in the morning.
1: Well, it's all gone backwards.
0: My other show is... I'm going to... let's just forget that last
1: thing.
0: It's
1: like you've had a few drinks or something in the last few days.
0: Guess what I paid for a large glass of Malbec on the terrace of the BFI on the South Bank last night?
1: £12.
0: £23.45.
1: No way.
0: It's 14 quid in timbrels.
1: Oh, yeah, okay, fair enough.
0: £23 for a glass of wine.
1: £23.
0: Outrageous.
1: Was it nice?
0: It was nice.
1: It had to be nice.
0: But it was... I'd already had a few bottles by that time, so I could have been drinking paraffin, and I might not have known, really. But I'm here now, and I've got all my faculties in front of me, and now it's time for this.
1: Oh, what? Hang on.

0: Now, you're going to have to talk for a bit because I've forgotten to queue up. So just remind me what the track is.
1: It's going to be Golden Lights. We are going backwards, aren't we? Completely.
0: I was pretty sure that I had put it onto the playlist, but I didn't.
1: So
0: it's going to take me a few seconds to organise this. Golden Lights.
1: Yeah.
0: Okay.
1: Yeah. Got it.
0: I've got it now. There it is.
1: Should I?
0: No, hang on. Don't do anything. Let me just let me press the right button there. Add to playlist.
1: Yeah. Maybe I should be going backwards.
0: That one. Okay. Now let's just see if it's there.
1: Yeah.
0: This makes great radio, doesn't it?
1: It does.
0: No, it's not there.
1: Oh no! Am I going to have to sing it?
0: Yeah. Just let me.
1: Can you sing it backwards? Let me play songs backwards.
0: Let me just.
1: Ladies and gentlemen, this is your fault.
0: I'm so sorry. I'm going to play something to help me get this right. and this is somebody called Maxine Nightingale.

0: Well, that's a bit different, isn't it? My God, if you'd have played that to me without any kind of prompting, I wouldn't have had a clue who that was.
1: No.
0: That's really different, isn't it?
1: Well, would you like to know why I chose it?
0: Go on.
1: Well, obviously, it was all about entertainment this week. I know we're going backwards here, so I'll explain the song that's coming that we've just heard. All about entertainment, you know, a bit like Mrs. Brown's Boys. That's supposed to be a light entertainment show, isn't? Coldplay, they're supposed to be entertaining, aren't? The World Cup final.
0: Is a very, very understatement of why Coldplay aren't entertaining.
1: But then we turn to the World Cup final entertainment offering.
0: Oh, that was just pants, wasn't it?
1: That was supposed to be entertaining.
0: Absolute pants. Did you watch what they cut to Wayne Rooney and said, what do you think of that, Wayne?
1: I think
0: it's a bit of crap.
1: He gave his best analysis that you've ever heard.
0: Yeah,
1: it was perfect and on point. We don't need that Super Bowl show busy razzmatazz thing. We're used to a group of six or seven fans having a penalty shootout against a person dressed as a robin. That's what we're used to at halftime. And you can go to the toilet and you can go and get yourself a hot dog. That's halftime.
0: We don't say the toilet, we say lavatory.
1: Lavatory.
0: We go to the lavatory.
1: Well, you can go there if you like.
0: Don't bring your Swindon crudities onto this show.
1: We say crudités.
0: Go to the lavatory.
1: So that's all we need anyway. We don't need Madonna, we don't need Shakira, Justin Bieber, or obviously Chris Martin, who was actually there as well.
0: What a bastard he is.
1: We don't need any of that. And so this week's song was chosen because music most definitely is entertainment.
0: Yes.
1: I think we can agree. But according to most Smiths fans, that song is not entertaining at all.
0: Okay.
1: In fact, most Smiths fans absolutely hate Golden
0: Well,
1: Lights.
0: It is so different from... I mean, I don't think there's anything else I've heard by the Smiths that sounds anything like that. So I can see why you might not like it.
1: Yeah, well, I don't mind it, to be honest, but most people really don't. It was released in 1986, and it's very much off-brand, as you say.
0: Yeah.
1: Recorded as a bit of a lark, apparently. Most Smiths fans put it as their worst song.
0: Wow.
1: There wasn't any point looking for it in any of the lists. Rolling Stones put it at 67 out of 73, so right down there. It's actually a cover song, would you know? It's a cover of a 1965 tune by English singer-songwriter called Twinkle.
0: Oh, okay.
1: Yeah. Britpop.
0: Well, they didn't do many cover versions, did they?
1: No. But it found its way, this one, onto the Louder Than Bombs compilation album. So it has earned its legend as a song that people love to hate. It's got their friend Kirsty MacColl on it, actually.
0: All right.
1: So, you know, it's got the big names on it. Morrissey himself called it an act of playful perversity. And Andy Rourke was much more blunt. It ended up like Octopus's Garden gone wrong.
0: But don't you think it's a measure of a band how they choose the things they cover? And if they do things that are a bit quirky or offbeat or unexpected, I think that increases my respect for them.
1: Yeah.
0: Because it shows they've got some knowledge and they've got a kind of ironic twist to their thinking.
1: There's an ironicness to it.
0: Yes.
1: Some fans
0: say... I'm not sure that's a word, but...
1: Ironicness.
0: I'll let you go.
1: Yeah, go on. It's not a song I want to listen to without ample warning and a stiff drink, people say.
0: Okay.
1: So you've had your stiff drink, so did you like it?
0: I thought it was a bit weak.
1: A bit weak. That's
0: you mean the song? Did I like the stiff drink I had yesterday, or did I like the Smiths song? No, I don't think it's not the favourite one you've played for me.
1: No, no. Well,
0: because it sounds not like them.
1: Yeah, yeah. Well, I just thought it went with the mood of bad entertainment this week.
0: All right.
1: That we've had to experience.
0: Thank you.
1: You're welcome.
0: You meant this halftime show? You didn't mean this show.
1: We're just going along with it.
0: Okay.
1: You know?
0: All right.
1: Joining into that.
0: Okay.
1: It's the most on-brand thing about this song is it plays on Morrissey's fascination with fame and its consequences. Well, it's about an ordinary lad who loses sight of his past when he becomes a pop star and he sees his name up in lights. And one place where you will see your name up in lights is a place that you hopefully will be entertained at, and that is where we're going in Manchester this week, the home of the Smiths. It's the Palace Theatre.
2: Oh, right.
1: Yeah. You just... we're off to the theatre.
0: I'm so impressed. I've had a sneezing fit.
1: It's right. In Oxford Street in Manchester. It's number 36 of things to do in Manchester. But as we know, before we take in a show, we're off for a drink and a nibble.
0: I need one now.
1: Yeah, a nearby bar just round the corner from the theatre. How about Bunny Jackson's Bar?
0: Okay, all right.
1: Which is apparently Manchester's best dive bar.
0: Right.
1: Yeah.
0: What is a dive bar then? It's just dirty,
1: and from what I can tell,
0: the opposite of glamorous.
1: Yeah, very chicken wings heavy.
0: All right.
1: Okay.
0: I love a chicken wing.
1: Yeah. Well,
0: you don't get American chicken wings anywhere in England.
1: You are gonna love.
0: I don't really
1: place.
0: Like the blue cheese sauce. I don't really like the celery, but I love an American buffalo chicken wing.
1: I think you're gonna like this place. It's got an extensive bourbon selection. Bourbon.
0: Yep.
1: Bourbon.
0: Bourbon's a biscuit. Yes. Bourbon is the drink.
1: Bourbon, then.
0: Yes.
1: It's got an extensive bourbon selection.
0: Okay.
1: It may have bourbons there. Who knows? It's got 100 American whiskies there.
0: Wow.
1: But also, it has 25 pence chicken wings.
0: 25 pence?
1: Yep.
0: Each?
1: Yep.
0: Okay.
1: Yep.
0: Well, so you have 10, £2.50.
1: Yep. Absolute bargain, and they're quite well renowned, apparently.
0: Okay.
1: They also give you a free hot dog with beer. So it's a good
0: It's a bit like Manchester Tapas, isn't it?
1: Yeah.
0: Where you get free food with a drink.
1: Now, if you're up for it, you can eat 10 hotter than the sun wings.
0: Oh, God.
1: If you can do it in 5 minutes, you get a T-shirt and a pint of milk.
0: Right.
1: And a photo on the wall.
0: I never really want to do those. No. I mean, I like a hot curry like the rest of them. I remember many years ago I went to Manchester with my football mates, and they took me to this curry house where the game was to drink. There was a thing called a suicide curry. And the game was to drink a pint of the suicide sauce, and I literally just put a little bit on my tongue and it made my eyes bulge.
1: Yeah.
0: So to drink a pint of that, I would think, would be extreme.
1: Ludicrous. Yeah, ludicrous. So you're going to stay away from the hotter-than-the-sun wings. Just stick to your normal 25 pence ones. And you can wash it down with some chicken wing liqueur as well. I have no idea.
0: That sounds like... That's going to be a whiskey flavoured with buffalo sauce, I suppose.
1: It must be.
0: Something like
1: that. Yes.
0: All right.
1: But that's available now, and you can also get that online too. And if you've eaten your body weight in chicken wings and washed it down with a bourbon and a bourbon.
0: Yes.
1: You're off to the theatre then. The Palace Theatre, no less. Designed by an architect called Alfred Derbyshire, and it opened in 1891. It was known as the Grand Old Lady of Oxford Street. And then it was remodelled, and then it got bombed in the Blitz, obviously.
0: Yeah.
1: And then they had to do it again.
0: But all the greats have played there.
1: Oh, well, would you like to guess?
0: Go on. All right.
1: Well.
0: I've set you up there, haven't I?
1: Yeah. No, I know some greats that have played there.
0: Charlie Drake?
1: Possibly.
0: Okay.
1: But maybe not on my list. Think famous slug balancer. Not that one.
0: Hitler. What? Famous slug balancer?
1: Yeah.
0: I have no idea what you're
1: talking
0: about.
1: Charlie Chaplin,
0: okay.
1: Yeah. Gracie Fields.
0: Yes.
1: She played there. Les Dawson.
0: Of course.
1: Laurel and Hardy.
0: All right.
1: The bloke who tried to get out of things.
0: Houdini.
1: Yeah, he was there. Noel Coward. Yeah, all of them. All of them have played.
0: I wonder what
1: there.
0: Noel Coward did on stage then. What did he do? Read or recite monologues or tell jokes or...
1: I don't know.
0: Obviously, he's known as a famous playwright, but I mean, I don't know what he did on stage.
1: Juggling? Maybe.
0: Perhaps he just wore a silk smoking jacket and talked posh.
1: Talked posh for a bit. This lovely place, anyway, is very well worth a visit just to look at the different architectures that's popped in. It nearly closed in the 70s because nobody wanted to go to the theatre in the 70s,
0: right.
1: Apparently. Not just in Manchester. Everywhere. And then it reopened in 1981 with a performance of Jesus Christ Superstar.
0: Do you want to know a poem about the theatre?
1: I'd love one. Backwards.
0: Theatre. Sometimes I theatre go to the theatre, but I don't know Vanessa Redgrave. Ha.
1: That's good.
0: There you go.
1: That is deep.
0: It is deep. It's also Rick Mayall. I stole it from Rick Mayall.
1: the finest of poets.
0: Yeah.
1: What else can I tell you about this place? The capacity, obviously.
0: it's the one thing I want to know about every entertainment venue in the world is how many seats does it have?
1: So it used to have 3,675. Oh, wow. And now sadly reduced, but still 1,998. It's still one of the largest and best equipped theatres outside of London, okay. Would you know? Grade 2 listed building, it's got stalls, it's got two balconies, not just one,
0: right.
1: Two balconies.
0: Proper old school.
1: Yeah, and you'll be pleased to know that you can do a tour. You can check the website, but I think there's one coming up on the 31st of July, the 7th of August and the 10th of August. And you get to explore the beautiful auditorium and you get into those secret squirrel little places, yeah. backstage as well. 1 hour, 45 minutes for the tour, which is quite a long time, actually.
0: Yeah.
1: £14.50. So what's on at the minute? Well, let me tell you, Dirty Dancing.
0: Oh, the musical.
1: Yes.
0: Right.
1: Yeah. Billy Elliot.
0: Yeah. Yeah.
1: Cats.
0: So it's one of those out of London repertory stops where things go for a week.
1: Yes, that kind of thing.
0: The touring shows, yeah.
1: And then obviously.
0: Almost certainly starring somebody from Casualty or who used to be in The Bill.
1: Well, I only know of one actor in one of these things. Eventually they will be playing Cats. Trainspotting the musical.
0: Okay.
1: I didn't know that was a thing.
0: No, nor did I.
1: But it's being played eventually, a little bit later in the year, possibly next year. Rocky Horror Show is coming again.
0: Classic.
1: And still, Jesus Christ Superstar, where you will see Sam Ryder.
0: Oh, in okay.
1: It.
0: Yes.
1: Yeah.
0: I've seen that advertised, actually.
1: Yeah, he's in it. And I can see him doing that part, actually. Yeah. Sam Ryder and his big hair.
0: Do you know what we used to sing about that? About Jesus Christ Superstar, when we were in the playground, we were about 12.
1: There was one about getting in a taxi, I think.
0: Oh, no, I don't know that.
1: No,
0: we used to sing Jesus Christ Superstar, wears frilly knickers and a lacy bra.
1: That one, yeah.
0: That's what we used to sing.
1: Yeah.
0: We were about 12 years old, and that was obviously, that was as deep a satire I got.
1: Yeah, he did a skid. It went on, he did a skid on, wrapped himself around a dustbin lid as well.
0: Okay.
1: But, yeah, I digress.
0: Maybe if there's any way of finding out the original 70s lyrics of that teenager's bit of nonsense.
1: Well, maybe Sam Ryder sings it. I don't know. But yeah, so it's his name up in lights, in golden lights, you could say, displaying his name at the theatre.
0: See what you've done there? You brought it right back.
1: I have tried to.
0: Okay.
1: It's going to take you 99 plays of golden lights, so not much fun if you don't like the song. But then at least when you get there, you'll have some lovely entertainment at the Palace
0: Theatre. But what we should have done really, of course, is we should have done all of that first and then the Smiths song, really.
1: I think that may have blown my mind.
0: Yeah, okay.
1: You were lucky I found my notes in time, to be fair. But yeah, there we go. It's 3 hours and 50 minutes away still.
0: Very good.
1: That hasn't changed.
0: I must admit, every one of the pubs that you featured in this ongoing segment just sounds like I so want to be there after the show.
1: It's a pub crawl, isn't it?
0: It is.
1: It's
0: a pub crawl in the mind.
1: Yeah.
0: Well, very good. It's now 17:37.
1: Yeah, but what are we doing
0: so
1: now?
0: So we don't really know where we are. Well, no. I'll tell you what we ought to do. We ought to play one of these adverts.
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0: This may be the last time we do this backwards show.
1: Really?
0: Because it's a bit disorienting.
1: It's very disorienting.
0: But it is time for this. I

0: I can't stand that anymore. Oh. That is the biggest piece of smug cheese
1: smug
0: you're
1: cheese.
0: Ever going to eat. We've done the Nolans, we've done the Dooleys, we've done some right old tat on this segment, but that is as bad. In my humble opinion, and this may be something to do with my hangover talking, but in my humble opinion, Elbow are every bit as bad as Coldplay. They are like a northern version of Coldplay. And I watched an episode of what was that Melvin Bragg arts program, the South Bank show.
1: Yes, yeah.
0: And it was that bearded bloke walking around Manchester writing poems, talking about how his art had, you know, and he just came over as such a smug, annoying person. So as far as I'm concerned, that is total cheese. What say you?
1: I say it's awful.
0: Good.
1: I don't like even considering it as cheese, because some cheese I like, and cheese is good sometimes to hear a bit of cheesy music. I don't want to hear that. It's your perfect earworm.
0: Yeah.
1: It gets no, in there. Oh. It is.
0: Glastonbury's greatest sing-along.
1: No,
0: oh.
1: No. I get my Elbows and my Keens and my Coldplays all mixed up, I do, and they all blur into one kind of dull noise.

0: yeah.
1: in my head.
0: Yeah.
1: Yeah.
0: Music for Northern estate agents. an absolute disgrace.
1: Wow, what on earth?
0: I've got a record now. This was the record I was going to play in Weekly Cheese. It was the last minute I brought in Elbow. This is the record I was going to play in Weekly Cheese. And I'll just play a snapshot of it. But this is a record that is in every way superior to what you just heard.
2: I'm too sexy for my love. Too sexy for my love. Love's going to leave.
1: It is.
0: Now, this isn't cheese, this is art.
1: This is cheese, but it's much better cheese.

0: right.
1: Now, some people might say that was cheese, but I'll tell you, compared to elbow, one day like this, that is quality.
0: Yeah, you don't need your hands in the air with a light for that one.
1: No, and there, ladies and gentlemen, in full display is my towering musical snobbery. Well, have you got cheese for us this week?
0: Yeah, I have got a cheese. And clearly, with your hangover, I need to go carefully this week.
1: Okay.
0: In fact, I'm going carefully.
1: Very good.
0: a hard, crumbly white cheese.
1: Is it hard or is it crumbly? You've gone
0: hard, crumbly.
1: I'm getting confused here.
0: Hard
1: is it
0: and
1: hard?
0: Crumbly.
1: You can't be hard and crumbly.
0: I am taking this from the official Caerphilly notes.
1: Hard and crumbly.
0: Hard, crumbly white cheese.
1: Okay.
0: That originated in the area around the town of Caerphilly in South Wales, thought to be created to provide a cheese that wouldn't melt in the pockets of the local miners.
1: Oh. So it was engineered almost.
0: Almost engineered.
1: To be hard and crumbly.
0: To be hard and crumbly.
1: Wow.
0: For those miners to go down with their cheese in their pocket. And it worked.
1: So I'm guessing the Yorkshire miners, they just had a pocket full of crumbly Wensleydale in their pockets. They got to the bottom of the shaft and they put their hand in their pockets and it was just like mush.
0: Yeah. If only they had the
1: But this one was both hard and then crumbly.
0: Hard.
1: Okay.
0: Crumbles away. Perfect. Perfect.
1: Every day's a learning day on BOA Matters.
0: When you're down that mine, sucking in those fumes, you don't want to be messing around with your cheese, do you?
1: No.
0: Anyway, it's the only native cheese of Wales, actually. Originally invented around 1830.
1: I would not have guessed that. It's the only cheese
0: the only
1: in Wales.
0: Native cheese of Wales. Yeah. What an accolade for the Caerphilly. Although, actually, most production is now in England, because during World War II, production was stopped and diverted to cheddar in English factories. And then after the war, a lot of those factories produced Caerphilly instead of cheddar, because it was quicker and easier to make than cheddar.
1: Okay.
0: So the majority of Caerphilly is now produced in Somerset and Wiltshire. Who'd have thought it? There is still.
1: So it's not one of those heritage things that has to be produced in the place where it was, like a Cornish pasty. Or
0: not quite. However, if you are making traditional Welsh Caerphilly, that is protected by the European Protected Geographical Indication PGI status.
1: Okay.
0: But only the traditional Welsh Caerphilly. All other Caerphilly can be made literally anywhere. Would you like to know the fat content?
1: I would.
0: Yeah.
1: I'm guessing it's quite high.
0: Middling, 45 to 55.
1: Okay.
0: Yeah, which is quite high, I guess, for a cheese. It's a mild taste with a tang of lemon, halfway between a ricotta and a cheddar, some would say. Would you like to know its nickname?
1: Is it called the miner's cheese?
0: That's a good guess.
1: That is a good guess.
0: Yeah, no, it's something much.
1: You're not right. That's a good guess, but you're not right.
0: Yeah. Say what you see. It's the Crumblies.
1: The Crumblies.
0: The Crumblies, which is nice. Sounds like that should be a 1980s children's TV program or something. It also, like last week, you going off to your cheese festival, the Gouda Cheese Festival, I believe you went to in the past.
1: Well, I've actually been corrected. My wife has told me it was actually the Edam Festival we went to.
0: Oh, Christ.
1: So I've got my Goudas and my Edams mixed up. But I think the story still holds.
0: Elbow keen,
1: yeah.
0: Gouda, Edam, easy mistakes. Caerphilly, though, you could go there. It has an annual three-day festival to celebrate the cheese. It's called The Big Cheese, or in Welsh, Y Caws Mawr. I think that's right. There's also a sculpture of the cheese in town in Caerphilly. Would you like to know what it goes with? Well,
1: yes, please.
0: Goes well with, even. Apples, grapes, walnuts, a fruity chutney.
1: Yeah.
0: Also goes well on your elbow as well, apparently.
1: If you banged your elbow, and it's all beaten up, if you rub Caerphilly in it, it'll make it better.
0: You get a bit of the crumblies on your elbow and you'll be fine.
1: All right.
0: Yeah. And there we go. So, obviously, the cheese was much more popular than the musical cheese this week.
1: Yes. Okay.
0: Yes.
1: Well, very good. Well, we've definitely proved that elbow is cheese. Do you know what's happening on the 27th of November later this year?
0: Something.
1: It's the Xmas lights switch on.
0: Already, we know.
1: It's been published, the date.
0: The 27th.
1: 27th of November, the Christmas lights switch on, which was always a big do, wasn't it? Because the whole town sort of got together.
0: Big, big do.
1: And but there was one year it was cancelled because of the flood, I think.
0: True, yeah.
1: But it's a big do in the town's social calendar. And it's on the 27th of November.
0: I'm presuming that's a Friday. It usually is.
1: I didn't look up the date.
0: Let me just have a little look. See? Anyway, August, September, October, November. November the 27th is indeed a Friday.
1: Okay. Yeah. There are two other things happening in Trowbridge this week. Well, that's happening in Brafon Avon. Let me start that again. There are two things happening in Trowbridge this week.
0: Okay.
1: 24th of July, this weekend, the Trowbridge Festival. And 24th of July, also Groove Fusion.
0: Ooh, what's that?
1: It's like a dance thing, 8 to 11 at the Civic in Trowbridge on the 24th.
0: Interesting.
1: So after a record, we'll come back with things that we've spotted and seen that happened in Bradford.
0: Is that where we are?
1: It is, yeah. You're getting all confused, aren't you, with a backward show. But actually, ironically, we quite often hit this not far off this kind of time, do we?
0: I don't know.
1: Ooh, hang on, that's not right. Well, let's play a record to get us there.

0: Well, now, as you know, I'm not a hippie, and I don't really go for American early 60s or late 60s, early 70s hippie records.
1: Okay.
0: But I do love that. Would you like to know what it's all about? A Horse with No Name. It was written by Dewey Bunnell of the folk rock band America, and the song is about escaping the chaos of life.
1: Ooh.
0: The Horse with No Name is a metaphorical vehicle representing freedom and a journey into nature, while the desert setting symbolises a peaceful, quiet place to clear one's mind.
1: Mm.
0: If you had a horse, what name would you give it?
1: I'd call it after the horse that I wanted to marry, and that was Pippin.
0: Pippin, okay.
1: Yeah.
0: I call it Shergar.
1: Well,
0: that's what I call my horse.
1: Yeah.
0: Bernal grew up as an Air Force brat and drew his moved from airbase to airbase as a kid, and drew his memories of driving through the deserts of Arizona and New Mexico, the English weather, while writing the song in rainy Dorset, England. He mentally escaped to the hot, dry, sunny expanses of the American Southwest. So it was written in Dorset.
1: Wow, you would never
0: song.
1: Have thought.
0: Yeah. The lyrics are heavily influenced by the surreal imagery, noticeably of Salvador Dali, and a picture by M.C. Escher featuring a horse.
1: Yeah.
0: Despite the song's innocent contents, it sparked controversy upon its release because horse is slang for heroin.
1: Oh, I know.
0: Some radio stations, most notably in Kansas City, banned the track under the assumption it was about drug use. But the band repeatedly denied this.
1: Mm.
0: So what the holy hell is that about? It's about being in Dorset when it's raining and not taking heroin.
1: I'd rather just get on a horse.
0: Don't you like that record? It's got a vibe to it, as young people say, haven't they?
1: It trots you along quite nicely, doesn't it?
0: It's got a vibe to it.
1: Yeah.
0: I like that.
1: Yeah, I like it.
0: Well, very good. Well, it's a good DJ. Always marks the top of the hour. And we're nothing like good DJs, but we've managed it somehow. It's now 6 o'clock. And 9, 10, 11, 12. We're going right for that.
1: You're good at counting.
0: Very good. Well, it's time for our Spotted in Bradfords.
1: Mm.
0: So there's a bit massive story in the town this week. The council has voted to block the Beehive development.
1: Yeah.
0: Massive story, that is.
1: It is. I've got nothing to tell you about it, really, apart from that.
0: Well, there was a full meeting of the council.
1: Okay.
0: And unanimously, 12 to none, they voted to not grant planning permission for this development.
1: Okay.
0: Which is good. There must have been so much. We talked about this a few weeks ago, didn't we? There must have been so much. There must have been so much opposition in the town.
1: Yeah.
0: That they just. They just completely decided not to do it.
1: It's good, isn't it?
0: The developers will come back. My experience of these things is the developers will come back with a revised plan that makes it... They'll throw in a few sort of sops to try and make it less unpalatable to the town.
1: Mm-hmm.
0: So I don't think it's over. I think eventually there may well be something built there. But at the moment, the council said no.
1: It's another victory for the town, just like the fire station.
0: Yes.
1: See all these victories.
0: But I'm afraid there has been a defeat in the town.
1: There's been that, yes.
0: What's happened?
1: Well, we were so excited, weren't we?
0: We were excited.
1: About six months ago. Yeah. We were going for the town of culture.
0: Yeah.
1: Along with many other towns, it should be said.
0: Yeah.
1: And then, obviously, they've made their shortlist announcement this week, and we are not
0: on it.
1: On it.
0: Have you got a list of other towns that have made it?
1: I've got a list of the small towns, which I assume are the ones that we were up against.
0: Yeah.
1: Ilfracombe.
0: Yeah.
1: Isle of Bute.
0: Oh.
1: Lerwick.
0: Lerwick's in Scotland.
1: Where's that? Is it?
0: In Scotland.
1: Yeah.
0: Isle of Bute's in Scotland, isn't it?
1: Okay, yeah. Sandown.
0: Okay. Sandown is in Kent. Oh, no, Surrey, is it? There's a racetrack at Sandown, isn't there?
1: Yes, that's right. It's all about the racing. Strabane.
0: That's Northern Ireland.
1: Right. And Stockton Town Centre Ward.
0: Oh.
1: On Earth, that is.
0: Okay.
1: But not
0: Bradford and Avon. How dare they?
1: That's the small ones. They're still on the list. They're going to get £60,000 now.
0: Okay.
1: To, I don't know. Do whatever they need to show.
0: To build their case.
1: Yeah.
0: And they're going to get... One of those towns is going to get £3 million.
1: Exactly.
0: Maybe we should move to one of those towns.
1: Mm.
0: Maybe we should establish a home in each of those towns so we can influence what they do with the £3 million.
1: Ilfracombe. I'm giving it to Ilfracombe.
0: Have you been to Ilfracombe?
1: As a child, yes.
0: Yeah, it's quite a nice little seaside town.
1: Yeah. I'm going to put my money on that one.
0: There's a big Damien Hirst statue of a kind of pregnant... Greek goddess.
1: Okay.
0: Right on the edge of the harbour, which is quite impressive. I mean, it's very performance arty, you know.
1: Yeah. Well, that's good. That'll get a tick in a box.
0: I thought it was a nice little town.
1: Yeah. Which one would you like to go for if you had to pick one?
0: I'd give it to Ilfracombe.
1: Oh,
0: but
1: right.
0: I would really give it to Bradford. I'd reopen yeah. the category and give it to Brad von Raven, but I think that ship may have sailed.
1: Yeah, well, right to Trump.
0: Yeah. Do you think he could do it? Do you think he could overturn it?
1: He can overturn anything, yeah. surely. Yeah.
0: Did you see that story about, I don't know if you noticed that in the Open Championship last week, Bryson DeChambeau was given a 2-point penalty for stamping down the grass.
1: He did.
0: Apparently he called Donald Trump afterwards.
1: Did he really?
0: He was going to try and get the Royal and Ancient to overturn it.
1: Good Lord.
0: Dear, oh dear,
1: see,
0: oh dear.
1: He's set a precedent now, hasn't
0: yes.
1: he, with the football shenanigans.
0: So the mayor is now, has lent his, or the ex-mayor, Jack Vittles, has lent his political capital to lobbying for the direct train to London.
1: Absolutely.
0: There's a consultation, which I think you can go in and take part in.
1: That's right.
0: But then again, I came back from London today, and it was 2 hours from Paddington to my house.
1: Which is good.
0: So, and that was going to Bath and changing. I happened to get like a perfect, literally got off the London train and there was a Westbury train literally waiting for me.
1: But surely you'd prefer just to do it direct.
0: Yeah,
1: surely.
0: But to me it's not a huge deal. But I mean, it's only going to be like one in the morning or one in the evening, isn't it? They're not going to have like a hourly service to London, I wouldn't think.
1: Probably not, but every little helps.
0: But I'm sure it will be on the estate agent's details very quickly. This charming Cotswolds town benefits from a daily service direct to London.
1: Yes, indeed it does.
0: So the bridge has been hit again.
1: Oh, yeah. I mean, this seems to be happening literally every week, isn't it? Oh, it's shut again.
0: It was a Screwfix lorry, apparently.
1: Yeah, apparently. I mean, there's hoo-ha. There's a councillor, Nigel White, has been writing and trying to find out more about it and why it's happening. And he's been in contact with Network Rail, National Highways. He's tried to find out what's going on. And there are he has lots of notes about meetings that he's had with them if you want to find out more.
0: I would imagine. I mean, it is fundamentally annoying if every few months that road's closed for a few days while the bridge is repaired. But I don't know. Were they lowering the bridge a few months ago? Weren't they doing something to make it less likely to happen?
1: So they were doing something because last year
0: they were lowering the road or raising the bridge or something.
1: But I'm not sure if they've really gone for it in a way
0: no.
1: that this chap would like them to. Last year it was shut for 6 weeks, apparently because of a lorry strike, and of course it's happened again now. And this time, the strike on the 23rd of March, earlier on in the year, that caused 38 full and 39 partial train cancellations.
0: Okay.
1: So it had a big effect on it.
0: Well, presumably they have to do a massive sort of proper structural survey because they can't have those trains going over a bridge that's been, you know, damaged to the point to which it might not be safe.
1: Exactly. I think if you've got sort of any information or you've got photos and evidence, please do send it in to Nigel White, the councillor.
0: He's a BOA councillor.
1: I think it's in Winsley, I think.
0: Oh, right, OK.
1: But I will confirm that for you. So far,
0: I mean, for us to go round to the A36, it's not so bad. But if you're in Winsley, to come all the way back here, that will be a massive arseache.
1: He says his next target is to get a mobile electronic warning signal in the lay-by by September.
0: Right.
1: Apparently. All he's got so far is...
0: You mean to warn the drivers, don't drive down here because there's no room for you.
1: Exactly. So far all he's got is a yellow box under the bridge repainted, like the warning box thingy on the floor. But yeah, so he's in meetings, basically. He's on it and he is trying to find out what they propose to do about it because it can't keep happening. It mustn't. Stop it.
0: Yes.
1: Stop hitting that
0: very
1: bridge.
0: Annoying. Very annoying. Mm. Well, we'll keep updating that. We'll keep our eyes on how that story develops.
1: We will.
0: That's what news people say, isn't it? Developing story. The Brad von Raven Library is taking part in the National Year of Reading.
1: Yeah. So this is lovely.
0: We love the library, don't we?
1: Yeah, the library does lots, and it's really good place for everyone to go, particularly children. They can sign up for the Summer Reading Challenge as well. That always goes on every year. They've got a myth on there. Mythbuster time. Myth 7. We don't visit the library regularly, so it's not for us. Busted! The Summer Reading Challenge is the perfect opportunity to discover or rediscover your local library. Whether you're a regular visitor or it's your first time, the staff are ready to help children find books they love. So, yeah, go and join up and you can get part in the take part in the Summer Reading Challenge. I feel like I'm in the Summer Reading Challenge because I did a bit of a reading deal today at school. We
0: a
1: met
0: deal?
1: Deal. Yeah, my deal. I saw my reading dealer at school.
0: Right.
1: I asked her to bring me some stuff.
0: Okay.
1: And she did, and she brought me 5 or 6 books to keep me going over the summer holidays.
0: Okay.
1: Yeah.
0: Like what sort of books?
1: I don't know. I haven't looked at them yet. Just books. Just books.
0: Any books?
1: Any old books. Yeah.
0: So this was you being nice to a kid by saying...
1: Oh, no. This is another adult.
0: Oh, an adult?
1: Yeah. Yeah, right. I don't deal with children. I only deal with adults.
0: And you can't go and buy a book on Amazon or go to the library and get one. You have to meet somebody in a corridor. Do you swap back?
1: I swap back. Yeah, right. I gave her some of
0: mine.
1: Is this
0: a kind of end of term ritual you have?
1: It is now. I think it will be. Yeah.
0: And what are the chances that you read all of these books?
1: Quite high.
0: Okay.
1: I'm on a bit of a run at the moment.
0: All right.
1: I've probably read about 3 books in the last 3 weeks.
0: Wow.
1: I'm gonna say.
0: Okay.
1: I'm on it.
0: I'm in the opposite. I'm actually starting books knowing that I don't like them. It's just things that are on the shelf. And I'll read 50 pages and think, well, I don't like that. It goes to Dorothy House. So we took a big load of books to Dorothy House. Oh. So I haven't actually finished a book for about a month because I've been clearing out books. But I always have to read the first bit before I throw them away, before I give them away, just to make sure that I'm right about it. which, of course, I always am.
1: Do you flick to the last page?
0: No.
1: Good.
0: That will be nonsense. That will be breaking the holy covenant with fiction. So the American Museum, Pay What You Can Day.
1: That's a nice idea, isn't it? This is Sunday, the 26th of July.
0: So this coming Sunday?
1: This coming Sunday, indeed. They've got Forest of the Imagination running artist-led workshops, hands-on creative activities, which is something that was on that list earlier.
0: Yes.
1: To do a little bit of creativity over the summer. And it's Pay What You Can Day, so that it's open to everyone. So come along, donate on pay what you can basis.
0: Okay.
1: Obviously they'd love generous donations, but if you can't afford to, that's okay too.
0: We might be going this weekend because we've got Andrew and Elaine coming down for the weekend guests.
1: Okay.
0: And so they've been down 3 or 4 times beforehand, so we've done a lot of the obvious touristy things. And now we're
1: doing the less
0: desperately
1: obvious.
0: Trying to work out what we have and haven't done with them over the years they've been coming down. So we need an event for Saturday or Sunday. I'm not quite sure. And we did think they haven't been to the American Museum. I've been so many times.
1: Yeah.
0: I can't go around that museum again and pretend I haven't been. Oh, this is really good. So we may well be at the American Museum. If we go on Sunday, then it can be cheap.
1: It will be very cheap.
0: So we could go on Sunday morning, couldn't we?
1: And have breakfast.
0: Food's really terrible there, actually. The American cafe there is really bad.
1: There,
0: no, I haven't, but they're so slow as well. Just it's the slowest service ever in any restaurant ever.
1: Well, you could go there. There's another thing you could do with Dave and Elaine.
0: Andrew and Elaine, sorry.
1: It's the Ferrari weekend up at Concourse House.
0: Oh, they're so not car people.
1: Are they not?
0: No.
1: Well, take them there then.
0: Yeah, I could do. That would be good. Yeah. Andrew and Elaine, they're not nice people, but I can't imagine they're into cars.
1: No.
0: He's a classical musician.
1: Oh, okay.
0: So he's a cellist or an oboist or something like
1: Fair
0: that.
1: Fair enough.
0: And she's a Scouser. So I can't imagine they'd be interested in cars. But they're nice people, and we always have an amusing couple of days with them, so that'll be good. So there's a new vineyard opening locally.
1: Absolutely. It's like a pop-up vineyard nestled just outside of Laycock.
0: How long does it take the grapes to grow, then? That's not really a pop-up thing, is it?
1: They've just popped up in time, I imagine. Vines and stems at Whitehall Vineyard. Come and enjoy the sun with some gorgeous homemade local food plus a glass of red, white, rosé or sparkling grown right here on our site.
0: Okay.
1: So it's grown there.
0: Wiltshire wine.
1: Yeah. It's kid and dog friendly as well. You can find it using I haven't heard someone use this for ages.
0: Okay.
1: What 3 words? Legend, wage, tall.
0: Legend, wage, tall.
1: Put those in and you'll find yourself at the vineyard.
0: Would you like to know what 3 words is where we are now?
1: I think I would.
0: I've got the app
1: radio mate.
0: I've got the app on my phone somewhere.
1: Okay.
0: Where is it? Hang on.
1: Oh, you could go to this vineyard. with your friends.
0: Oh, we could do. Yeah, I'm sure.
1: Saturday and Sunday, 10 a.m. till 5 p.m. on Saturday, 10 a.m. till 4 p.m. on Sunday. It says here that they can't wait to see you, so it feels rude for you not to go.
0: Okay, well, that would be something we could do.
1: Yeah, you could do.
0: Now,
1: that.
0: Hang on. Let me. I'm just doing it now.
1: What's our three words?
0: So, wand identify typhoon.
1: Ooh.
0: That's all weird, isn't it? Wand identify typhoon.
1: Magic.
0: Yeah.
1: Absolutely.
0: Well, you really want to be able to choose your words, don't you? In your house, you want to be able to choose what your words are, but then the whole thing wouldn't work, would it?
1: I don't think
0: they
1: it
0: have
1: would,
0: to be randomly no. Allocated. Wand identify typhoon.
1: Interesting.
0: We're on a typhoon here, do we?
1: Wand identify. Could we do a whole show around the words?
0: Yeah.
1: Identify wand, and
0: yeah.
1: Typhoon.
0: Well, you can come back next week. Come back with your house and
1: wand,
0: I'll come back with my house.
1: Identify typhoon.
0: We could
1: okay.
0: do a whole What Three Words BOA Matters, couldn't we?
1: Yeah. Manchester as well. A place in Manchester.
0: Oh, we could do it. Yes, yeah. We could do it. All right. Yeah. Well, that's something to think about.
1: Okay, where the cheese is.
0: Meanwhile, we've talked about a nice vineyard, but there's a new Ploughman's Lunch in town. Well,
1: no, we
0: nearby.
1: We haven't spoken about a Ploughman's
0: no.
1: yet, which is stupid. Because it's summer and you yeah. should be having a Ploughman's.
0: It must be about 15 months ago we did a whole show on a Ploughman's. What should be in a
1: what
0: Ploughman's?
1: What should be on a Ploughman's? Well, it's a good conversation to have. You can go up to Avonfield Kitchen because they are doing a Ploughman's. You can soak up the sunshine and enjoy the fresh air and have, what looks like bread, some pickledness,
0: yeah.
1: A sausage roll,
0: you want a bit, you
1: ham,
0: want,
1: cheese...
0: You want a selection
1: salad.
0: Of pickles, don't you? And traditionally
1: yeah.
0: in a Ploughman's, you just got one huge pickled onion, like hard pickled onion that was so hard, you know, it made your eyes water. But now you can have like a few balsamic onions
1: yeah,
0: and then
1: delicate.
0: And then some pickled cauliflower. And so you can have all sorts of different things, can't
1: very,
0: you?
1: Very, very delicate little ones.
0: Well, given the fact that Avonfield Kitchen... currently owns the second highest score in the brekkies.
1: Yeah.
0: That would lead me to believe their Ploughman's is going to be very good.
1: Well, go and try it. It's food served till 3 p.m, so you've got plenty of time.
0: I might go next week, actually.
1: Yeah, to go and try their Ploughman's.
0: Although I'm not a big garden centre person, really.
1: You can bypass the plants and
0: just go
1: straight,
0: for the food.
1: Straight in for the food. Most people, a lot of people do.
0: Yes. Well, there's been some dog upset again, hasn't there?
1: Yeah, there's another dog.
0: Two dog stories here, didn't
1: yeah,
0: we?
1: Yeah, there was a lady on Bradford and Avon Residence who said that she put a box of kids' books and toys outside their back gate to see if anyone wanted them. So, as is the habit of quite a few people, actually. If you don't want it, stick it outside, see if anyone takes it. But before anyone could take it, a dog peed all over it.
0: Oh, dear.
1: So she obviously had to throw a lot of it away. And, yeah, I think she gave a wash to some of the things that could be salvaged. But that's not very nice, is
0: no.
1: it? You can't let your dog wee over free stuff.
0: No, so someone's just walking past.
1: Yeah.
0: And that's, I mean, they're not controlling their dog properly, are they?
1: Well, it's a male dog, and they do tend to just go. But
0: yeah.
1: if you're watching and you're observant, as you should be,
0: yeah.
1: because you're in control of the dog.
0: It's the law, isn't it, yeah. that you're supposed to be in control of your
1: yeah.
0: dog?
1: So,
0: I'd like to see the owner of that dog put in prison. They should be, and not let out after half their sentence.
1: No.
0: Which is in the news today. They should be put in prison and made to do hard labour for the whole time in prison.
1: 10 years. Yeah, absolutely.
0: Well, that's a bit harsh, isn't it? 10 years. Well, there's more posting about selfish dog owners.
1: Again, this is to do with the weather.
0: Oh.
1: Now, last week we did say perhaps there are some reasons why you might see a dog out
0: yep.
1: if they're just going for a wee, not up against children's books, but just having a wee. But another lady on Spotted has pretty much every day seen people in the town dragging their dogs around in the heat. Please just take them home. Don't take them out in the first place. She is not going for the answers of, there's water and there's shade. Because even though it's been in the shade, it's still been unbelievably hot
0: yes.
1: for their little paws. So, yeah,
0: well,
1: just don't bother.
0: This is a story that keeps on giving, isn't it, now?
1: Yeah,
0: we've had this for a few
1: sadly.
0: Well, I think we've had 4 weeks without a drop of rain, haven't we? It's getting absurd now, isn't it?
1: Not one cardigan has been used in this time.
0: I mean, your entire light summer cardigan collection has gone unused, hasn't it?
1: Unused, not touched.
0: How many light summer cardigans do you have in your wardrobe?
1: I reckon I used to I used to have 70. Quite a lot. I reckon I've probably got about 5.
0: Right.
1: Yeah.
0: You like a cardigan, do you?
1: I like a cardi.
0: Okay.
1: Yeah, you can't go wrong with a cardi.
0: Do you have a wardrobe of cardis through the seasons? You've got big, thick winter ones, and you've got medium ones for fall and autumn, I should say, and spring, and 5 light summer cardigans.
1: I've probably got mostly light ones with 1 or 2 thick ones.
0: Have you got a Starsky and Hutch tie one, like a big, long knee-length Aran knitted one?
1: No, but I'd certainly wear one.
0: Have you ever owned a Starsky and Hutch? Was it Starsky or Hutch that used to wear it?
1: Oh, there's a question.
0: Hutch was the blonde one, I think.
1: I think so. In that case, so it was
0: Starsky.
1: Starsky.
0: Yeah.
1: Yeah.
0: Okay.
1: My mum did. And I very much to this day wish that I'd kept that cardigan.
0: Yes.
1: But it's got, I think it's long gone now.
0: Yeah. You can't buy them anymore.
1: No.
0: There's literally nowhere in the world where you can buy a heavy knitted cardigan now. They're out of fashion and you can't get one.
1: Luckily, you don't need one at the moment.
0: No.
1: No, don't put that cardi on, you will die.
0: I put shoes and trousers on for the first time in a month, and it's weird.
1: Yeah.
0: It's very weird. Everything feels a bit tight.
1: Yeah.
0: Has another cat gone missing in the town?
1: Another one.
0: Oh, dear. So
1: it's not nice, is it, when you see these stories? This is a cute little cat. It's a rescue cat, Angel.
0: Oh.
1: It's even got the name for it as well. And she's deaf.
0: Oh.
1: And they always bring her in early evening. She was there one moment, gone the next. Tiny, looks like a 3/4 grown kitten.
0: Oh,
1: very
0: dear.
1: Sweet and sweet and friendly.
0: Whereabouts in town did this go missing from?
1: So this was Huntington area of BOA.
0: I know.
1: She's microchipped, which is good, and does also have a tracking medallion because obviously they keep an eye on the little one. Nothing's been picked up yet. I'm pretty sure search and scan are on it. But yeah, cute.
0: So the tracking,
1: tracking
0: medallion must have failed then, mustn't it?
1: Well, I assume
0: actually ran
1: so.
0: Out or something.
1: Yeah.
0: Otherwise, they know where it was.
1: Got hooked on something.
0: Yeah.
1: Yeah, she says, they say she likes to explore a little, but doesn't often go very far. A little white cat. So if you see a little white cat around, you never know. A friend of mine lost her cat the other night, a few nights ago, and was frantic about it.
0: Oh.
1: Came back yesterday evening. Hooray.
0: Right.
1: So it can happen.
0: Kevin went missing for a few days, but he came back eventually. But we'd found out he'd gone back, because just after we'd moved house, he'd gone back to the old house.
1: Oh.
0: We hadn't moved very far away, and he was missing for a couple of days. Then we got a phone call from our old neighbours saying, Kevin's turned up here again.
1: Oh, the incredible journey.
0: Yes.
1: Wow.
0: Pretty impressive. Kevin was a pretty impressive.
1: Good
0: Pretty
1: lad.
0: Impressive beast. Would you like to give an update on the Men's Shed?
1: Men's Shed. Dilly, dilly, dilly, Men's Shed.
0: It's another great organisation, isn't it?
1: It is. They have been busy. So they had a join-in day in June, obviously, and that was when we were there as well, West Wilts Radio, and they had lots of people popping up to see them and what they were up to. But they've been sort of busy doing a few things recently. They have finished a tombola for the Crafty Hive. They've done a bug hotel. They've done posts for football tennis net.
0: We've got that bug hotel.
1: Ooh,
0: Suzanne bought it.
1: There we go.
0: We've got it in our garden now.
1: Oh, wow.
0: Yeah.
1: So they've got...
0: impressive.
1: It's a good one.
0: I don't know if it's got any bugs yet in it, but it looks kind of interesting.
1: they do like a challenge, the Men in the Shed. So they're trying to use short bits of wood up. They've made small three-legged stools.
0: Okay. Well, for small one-legged people.
1: Yeah. apparently they're very tricky to make because of these tricky angles. One is pine, one is oak, and I don't know what the other one is.
0: Right.
1: But yes, they're going to be selling them as well soon as well. So yeah, they've been refurbishing and making lots of things, and they set themselves challenges.
0: Okay.
1: As well,
0: well if we were to, is there any way in which we could reward them for the great work they do? Is there any way on a radio station like ours that we can actually reward them for all of this fantastic work they do?
1: I reckon there is. And they are more worthy than you.

0: are getting along well, aren't they?
1: Well, whole shebang. Not only have they got a seal of approval, but I think we should give them a shout out as well.
0: Yeah, do.

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1: I've gone a bit jingle mad, haven't I?
2: I've gone full on jingle madness.
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0: To find out what's going on in our wonderful town, tune in to BOA Matters every Wednesday at 5. Keeping it local with a whole load of vocal.
1: I've literally gone jingle mental.
2: Any more?
1: No, that's
2: go
1: enough.
2: Go steady now with your button pressing.
1: That's enough.
2: Do
1: that's
2: yourself
1: enough.
2: An injury.
1: It's the last call for the Three Horseshoes Battle of the Bands.
2: Okay.
1: It's on Friday the 28th of August. That's got to be... We keep on saying that we're going to go to the Horseshoes,
2: yeah,
1: aren't we? But we haven't. Maybe that's the one we should definitely target.
2: Yeah.
1: The Battle of the Bands.
2: Okay.
1: Because there's always something quite funny about those, isn't there? Because hopefully they won't all be great. Because you always want one of them to be a bit... Because
2: yeah.
1: that's as entertaining as somebody who's really great, isn't it?
2: Well, true. They might be cheese.
1: But yeah. Battle of Elbow could be on. throw your curtains wide.
2: Oh, I hope so.
1: So that's the Friday the 28th of August, the Battle of the Bands at the Three Horseshoes. Last call for the people to enter that.
2: Well, we've got a while.
1: And in musical news, the Bells Angels are moving from Holt to BOA.
2: Now, this is big news,
1: isn't
2: it? It
1: is big news, isn't it?
2: Yeah. This is The women's Morris dancing side.
1: Yep. Yeah. Bells Angels.
2: Yeah, it's a good name.
1: That is a great name,
2: it's
1: isn't
2: it? Very good name. Apparently it's a great way to keep fit and make new friends and all of that. But if you want to do it, currently, from Wednesday the 12th of August, they're going to meet at Mount Pleasant Hall at 7:30. It's a bit closer for you. Well, not for you, obviously. For me.
1: Well, indeed, and I've never done a lot of bell ringing in my life, or any kind of dancing, really. So maybe it's time that I should. And obviously, I can't do that one because
2: no,
1: I'm not.
2: You can't go to the women's.
1: No,
2: one.
1: I can't
2: go
1: to the women's
2: one. Go in disguise.
1: One. But that'll be fun to do, I think.
2: Yeah, absolutely. It's infectious.
1: Yes. What's it called? Campanology, isn't that what bell ringing is called?
2: Well, they're mainly dancing.
1: No, I know,
2: they?
1: But I'm just saying, I've expanded this.
2: Oh, okay.
1: I've expanded this item into
2: well,
1: bell ringing, obviously, haven't I? So, is it campanology?
2: I don't know.
1: That's what bell ringing's called?
2: Let's say yes.
1: Thank
2: yeah.
1: you. Just say yes to everything I say. The Iron Duke Festival on the 18th to 20th of September has been announced.
2: What's all that
1: the
2: then?
1: The 10th anniversary of the Iron Duke coming to the town is being celebrated by a sort of crafty festival at the hall. There's a call out for craft fair pitches, £15 each. They want to charge for a pitch, for a crafty pitch, which is all right if you've got enough traffic there, isn't it? There's live music and choirs, craft stalls, food outlets and bars.
2: Ooh, nice.
1: So far, four choirs have been confirmed. The Moonrakers, Morris, Wiltshire, Wailers, Acabella and Sarsaparilla.
2: Ooh.
1: Plus a variety of craft stalls, courtesy of the Crafty Hive, food outlets and a bar.
2: Super
1: so that's
2: job.
1: The 18th to the 20th at the hall, the Iron Duke Festival.
2: Hooray.
1: Have you got any more shout-outs to Bradford to do? Quite a decent list, that, isn't it?
2: Don't know. Hang on, I may have had one. Let me see. I don't know.
1: This makes fantastic radio. What are you stuttering in the corner?
2: That's right. There was more news about the wall in Westbury Garden.
1: Did we do that last week?
2: We did, but there was an update as well because what was the update? I know. There was a donation made by the Bradford and Avon Preservation Trust. They donated £5,000, a grant towards the cost of the works going on as
1: they
2: well.
1: They do a lot of great stuff, yeah. The Bradford and Avon Preservation Trust. This town wouldn't be in the state it's in if it wasn't for their work over many years.
2: Yeah, so it's good, isn't it? So
1: I know a lady called Rosie who's a leading light of that, and they've been doing things for like decades to keep the town, you know, keep its heritage together.
2: Yeah, well...
1: So fair play to them.
2: £5,000 is a pretty hefty donation to
1: yes.
2: make to it. So yeah, that was my extra. That was very good. Extra. What on earth are we doing now?
1: Well, we're now doing the thing we normally do at the beginning of the show, which are birthdays and things that we can chat about. So now it's time for Marillion.

0: Well, this may be the most tenuous birthday record that we've done. So that's, of course, Kaylee by Marillion, whose lead singer is called Fish.
1: Yes.
0: And last week it was Nicola Sturgeon's birthday. She was 56. So obviously she's a fish, and fish is a fish. So we should talk about fish.
1: We should.
0: So have you got three favourite... I know you like a fish. Have you got three favourite fish?
1: So... Fish-wise...
0: I'm talking in a culinary way, not
1: eating,
0: like a...
1: Yeah, the goldfish. Monkfish, probably.
0: Oh, I've said monkfish.
1: Yeah, I like monkfish. Yeah. Sturdy, meaty fish.
0: Do you cook it?
1: Fish. Yeah.
0: Do you make sure you take out the membrane? Because otherwise it all curls up in the heat.
1: I don't play with the fish. I get someone else to do it for me.
0: Oh, you're a fishmonger. You instruct your fishmonger.
1: Or I just order it in a restaurant.
0: Okay, yeah. All right. But, if you cook it...
1: I'm not a good fiddler with fish.
0: If because it's got like a membrane across it, and if you don't take it off, some people don't take it off. They don't know to take it off, and then you put it in a pan, and it just kind of curls up. The membrane just kind of pulls all the fish together. It means it's kind of a bit tight and not tender.
1: See, this is my fish-ew, if you like, with fish, because you've got that to deal with.
0: Yeah.
1: And then you've got bones.
0: Yeah.
1: Boning fish, no. So my other two choices are scallops.
0: Okay.
1: I like them.
0: I think it, because they're bone-free. I also don't think they're a fish, but...
1: I know, I didn't think I'd get away with that. And mussels.
0: Well, they're not a fish either.
1: Yeah, but
0: They're shellfish. They're shellfish.
1: Yeah,
0: you can have that. They're shellfish, aren't they?
1: That's shellfish of you.
0: Well, if you don't really like bones, my two other choices, salmon.
1: Yeah, I like salmon.
0: So you can have a fillet of salmon. That's not bones, is it?
1: Yeah, that's true.
0: And you buy it in the supermarket or your fishmonger.
1: Yeah,
0: you haven't got to do any preparation. You've just got to bake it for 10 minutes or fry it or whatever you want to do with it.
1: I haven't thought that one through.
0: You haven't thought that through. Salmon. What about a skate wing? Oh, it's one of my favourite things, a skate wing. Now, it has got bones.
1: Yeah.
0: No, but they're not fiddly bones.
1: Yeah, but they're bones.
0: You've got like a steak on one side of bones, and you've got a steak on the other side of bones.
1: Yeah, but they're still there. I don't like the jeopardy of a bone.
0: Would you not like eat like a T-bone steak because it's got a bone in it? Or you wouldn't eat a pork chop because it's got a bone in it?
1: I don't like particularly a chop on a bone. No,
0: all right.
1: I'd rather a loin.
0: You'd rather. I've heard about you. You love a loin, don't you? I've heard about you.
1: But anything with a bone... No, I think this is where me and fish sort of fall out.
0: Okay.
1: Because of the boning and the...
0: What about little fish full of bones, like whitebait? Little fish or anchovies where you're not taking the bones out, they're just soft and you eat them.
1: Anchovies are harsh little fellas, aren't they?
0: Like, you don't like an anchovy?
1: They're okay, but you don't need much.
0: In a Spanish restaurant, you won't have some...
1: Macaronis? Only a tiny, tiny little bit.
0: Okay, I love anchovies.
1: Yeah.
0: I love anchovies in oil that you get in a tapas restaurant, but I also like the really salty ones you get in a tin, which go very well with salmon, actually.
1: See, I do like them. You can put them in pasta dishes as well, or on pizzas.
0: You don't worry about the bones, do you, in a anchovy that comes in a tin?
1: Yeah, but they're tough.
0: You just stir it in and everything melts,
1: Everything melts, yeah. That's fine. Yeah, but that doesn't happen with a bone on a piece of place or something, does it?
0: Or on a pork chop.
1: Yeah, exactly. That stays where it is.
0: Right, so
1: yeah.
0: You're mainly shellfish.
1: Mainly shellfish.
0: Okay. Have you got three favourite freshwater fishes? A gudgeon, a rudge, and a perch.
1: Well, I'm going to have to
0: say free.
1: Gudgeon, because that's the one on the top of the church or on the bridge, isn't it? The gudgeon bridge.
0: Is it? I've no idea what you're talking about.
1: No, that's to do with... I'm sure Elaine has explained that story.
0: Oh, yes, okay.
1: Many moons ago. I'm sure it's a gudgeon on the bridge. I'm sure it is. So I'm going to say gudgeon.
0: Would you like me to play another song about a fish?
1: Only if it's a good one.
0: Well, I'll let you judge that. Do you remember King?
1: Yes.
0: Remember King?
1: Yes.
0: Love and Pride, their big hit in the 80s?
1: Yeah.
0: Well, I must be one of the few people who bought their album Steps in Time, which is an album full of great records. And there's an album on it, a track on it called Fish. Would you like to hear Fish by King?
1: I don't think I've ever heard this.
0: Fish by King.

0: That is proper rubbish, isn't it?
1: That's toilet.
0: Like a fish without, out of water, like a kite without a breeze.
1: Yeah, that was well worth not playing.
0: Yeah, that was a bit rubbish, but it was called Fish.
1: Okay.
0: So there'll be no quality threshold that we have to meet if it's called Fish, and it fits in with talking about fish. This is an altogether much better record, an absolutely brilliant record. Well, so Nicola Sturgeon is 56. Other birthdays, Sir Nick Faldo, 69.
1: Happy
0: he called me a deaf wanker once, did I tell you that?
1: You probably did,
0: when I was on a golf tour, he called me a deaf wanker. Dennis Lilly, the famous cricketer.
1: Oh, yes.
0: Yeah.
1: 77.
0: Dennis Lilly and David Lammy. That was a nice birthday present for David Lammy. By the way, you're sacked. You're kicked out of the cabinet. Brian May, Sir Brian May, the Queen guitarist, 79.
1: Yep. Gosh.
0: How old do you reckon Carlos Santana, the legendary Mexican guitarist, is?
1: Do you want me to pretend
0: he's
1: I 79. Can't see it?
0: They're both 79. Amazing. But a year older is Paul Cook, the Sex Pistol. He's 70. But not Richard Branson, 76.
1: Yeah.
0: Anton Dubek. I don't really know who he is. Is he someone who's Strictly
1: yes,
0: Come Dancing?
1: Yes, you do. He's on Strictly Come Dancing.
0: Is he? Right, I don't watch
1: that. He danced and now he's one of the judges.
0: Okay. He was... Ah, I did see him because didn't he dance with Anne Whittacombe?
1: Well, yes, you would have
0: He was her partner.
1: He's not a suspect.
0: Well, he's 60 this week.
1: Happy birthday, Anton.
0: Yeah, this is...
1: He replaced Bruce Forsyth, and Bruce Forsyth was one of the people on our earlier quiz.
0: See, connections?
1: All works
0: connections,
1: out.
0: Connections. Yeah. It's all been written. This is one of my absolutely favourite songs of the 70s. This is The Police and Message in a Bottle.

0: Well, that's the police. And a hit from 1979, sending out an SOS message in a bottle. Yeah. Do you know, I had that on green vinyl. I had a 7-inch single of that, and it was on green vinyl. And so I'd have been 17 when that was released. And I can remember playing it in my bedroom over and over and over again. I was a bit obsessed with it. I just loved the noise of that record.
1: Yes.
0: I may have mimed in front of the mirror to it. Who knows?
1: You probably did.
0: Probably did. I was 17 and very impressionable.
1: Yeah.
0: But Stuart Copeland, the drummer in the police, is 75 this week.
1: Good age.
0: So he deserves to be honoured for that. And of course, last week, you remember, we did duos. We did pop music duos.
1: We did.
0: And this week, I thought we could do pop music trios.
1: Okay.
0: See what I've done there?
1: Yeah.
0: I've taken it on.
1: You've taken it on. Plussed one.
0: Have you got three favourite trios that you would like to... Really?
1: I'm struggling. I'm not struggling to think of trios, but I'm struggling to think of ones that are my favourite.
0: That you really like?
1: Well, Nirvana
0: were
1: a trio. And
0: I really liked Nirvana. Oh, dear.
1: Okay.
0: He killed himself, you know.
1: Yeah, he did. So it's no longer a trio.
0: He wasn't very good.
1: they were very good, but I did like Nirvana.
0: Okay.
1: I'm going to have to say Bananarama. Liked a bit of Bananarama.
0: Okay. 80s pop royalty.
1: Yeah.
0: They were a trio.
1: Yeah.
0: There's only three of those, wasn't there?
1: And then there are others that I really like.

0: It's weird, you know, because sometimes you don't think of them as being a trio. So, for instance, I really like Supergrass. And they are a trio.
1: Yes.
0: You don't think of them as being like the Supremes or something.
1: Okay.
0: You know what I mean?
1: I mean, there are quite a few, I see what you mean. They're just like a band, so you think they're...
0: Yeah.
1: But there are quite a few people who you think of as being more than a trio, but are now a trio. So, for example, take that.
0: Yeah.
1: They're a trio now.
0: Yeah, they're a trio
1: It used to be. It used to be five of them.
0: Yeah, Manic Street Preachers.
1: Rolling Stones.
0: Mm.
1: They've just had a new album out, and there's really only three of them now.
0: Yeah.
1: So they used to be something bigger, but they're now a trio.
0: So are the Police one of your favourite trios?
1: I would say so. I would say my absolute favourite was The Jam.
0: Okay.
1: Legendary trio. Again, who made a noise a lot bigger than three people, but, you know, that's the skill in it. There's a band I really love from the early noughties called The Enemy.
0: Oh, right.
1: And they had a hit album called To Live and Die in These Towns.
0: Mm-hmm.
1: And it sounds a bit The Jam, a bit The Clash, a bit The Specials, but in a very punky... And I went to see them at... So they split. They made three albums, I think, then they split, and then they'd come back. And I went to see them in Bristol. It was terrifying.
0: Oh.
1: It was full of... The place was rammed, but there was, like, all yobbos.
0: Yobbos.
1: They were, like, yobbos. and I'm, like, an old man now, so I don't want to get involved in, you know, that yobbish behaviour.
0: No.
1: But it was genuinely scary. The whole place, there was, like, 1,500, like, yobbos there.
0: Did you leave early?
1: No, I didn't. I watched them, but I love that album they made, To Live and Die in These Towns. They're from Coventry. So I would say The Jam, I would say The Enemy, and then I was torn between... I was either going to go ZZ Top...
0: Right.
1: Who
0: yeah.
1: just I love. Just that no nonsense boogie. But I was going to say the Bee Gees.
0: Yeah.
1: Because there's only one of them left now, isn't there?
0: Well, true.
1: You could have said Right Said Fred.
0: I could have said Right Then.
1: Classic trio.
0: Classic.
1: You could have said Genesis, who were another band that
0: of
1: was
0: course.
1: There was five of them, and then suddenly there were three of them.
0: Yeah.
1: Yeah. ELP.
0: Oh gosh.
1: Emerson, Lake and Palmer.
0: Yeah. Yeah, I wouldn't have remembered that one.
1: Fine Young Cannibals?
0: Yeah, I wouldn't have remembered those. Aha,
1: maybe.
0: Aha were a threesome.
1: Were they a threesome?
0: Mm.
1: Okay.
0: Yeah.
1: And I think arguably the most revered classic rock threesome was Cream. Eric Clapton, Ginger Baker and Jack Bruce.
0: Yeah.
1: Of course.
0: Of course, Cream.
1: This might be a bit anti, not obvious. The Thompson Twins were a threesome.
0: Yeah, see, I can see what they've done there. Just messing people around.
1: A band I never really got was Rush. Big
0: Rush.
1: Canadian kind of prog rock thing.
0: Okay.
1: I think it's still going.
0: Heard of.
1: The drummer died, so they're no longer a threesome.
0: Couldn't give you a song.
1: No?
0: No,
1: nor could I. It's all a bit proggy.
0: Hanson were three.
1: Who?
0: Hanson.
1: Hanson?
0: Mbop.
1: Okay.
0: Yeah. Yeah. I used to look like one of them.
1: Heim?
0: Heim, they're new. They're modern.
1: But they're a threesome.
0: Yeah, they
1: three
0: are.
1: Three girls, aren't they?
0: Yeah. Rod, Jane and Freddy.
1: Rod, Jane and Freddy? Who's that? who the holy heck is Rod, Jane and Freddy?
0: They did do songs. They were on Rainbow.
1: Rod, Jane and Freddy? Are you mad? They're right up there with a classic rock trio. Cream and Rainbow. So what?
0: They were on Rainbow with Zippy and Bungle and George.
1: Were they puppets?
0: No, they were real people.
1: Okay.
0: Rod, Jane, and Freddie.
1: And they had a weekly slot where they'd come on and
0: they'd come on and do a sing song. Yeah, Rod, Jane, and Freddie. it's
1: right
0: where
1: up there with Cream, aren't they? and the Rolling Stones,
0: dear.
1: Motorhead.
0: Oh yeah.
1: They were always a threesome.
0: Yeah. Beastie Boys.
1: Beastie Boys. Yes. Mm. Run DMC.
0: Yeah. Of course, you've got like the ones like the Sugar Babes, which were a three and then a different three and then another different three.
1: Were Atomic Kitten a three and then a different three and then
0: a
1: different three?
0: I think so, probably. All of those bands sort of moved around a bit.
1: Yeah.
0: Trying to think now. What else did I think of earlier?
1: We've done this to death now, haven't we?
0: Rod, Jay and Freddie. Oh, the Bangles.
1: There were four.
0: Oh, were they?
1: You are bang wrong there.
0: They
1: were a band of four.
0: Too many Bangles.
1: Yeah.
0: Yeah.
1: You're bang wrong there.
0: I've gone wrong.
1: It's a shame that we've created a very interesting feature where you've ended up by destroying it. Fun Boy 3, were there three of those?
0: There should be. If there isn't, there's a problem.
1: So there was there's a record, isn't there? Which I can play now. Because I've got it ready to play. Let's play this, see if this works.

0: It's Bananarama with Fun Boy 3.
1: Whoa.
0: So you've actually got two trios.
1: Two trios.
0: Playing on the same record.
1: Amazing.
0: I think that's the way to finish this particular feature.

0: So what have you been watching?
1: I've been watching The Pitt.
0: Okay.
1: It's good. It's very good.
0: Have you done series two?
1: We've completed series two now. Yeah.
0: And is there a series three coming?
1: Oh, I hope so. Okay. I would have thought so.
0: Right.
1: Yeah, because it is popular. It's on HBO and it only started in January this year. And yeah, well, obviously for us to see. Two series, 30 episodes. It's an American medical drama and it's by the same people that did ER. Did you ever watch ER?
0: I might have seen the odd episode, but I wouldn't say I was a kind of follower of
1: no.
0: it.
1: No, we aren't and we weren't, but this one has sucked us in. Every season
0: but
1: follows.
0: The main guy was also in AR, wasn't it?
1: Yes. Yeah,
0: ER.
1: So in ER, there is a link, definitely, the main guy. So the season follows the emergency department staff at Pittsburgh Trauma Medical Center, and they go through their 12-hour shift. And each episode is set sort of in real time, so it follows hour by hour.
0: Right.
1: Noah Wyle is the chap I think you're thinking of, is the main bloke in it.
0: Yeah.
1: And it's superb. All the characters in it are interesting. They sort of...
0: So there's about half a dozen junior doctors, aren't there?
1: That junior doctors starting.
0: He mentors.
1: Yes. And he's the main resident doctor there. And he's lovely and he's sort of like... almost like a father figure, I guess, to quite a lot of them. But he knows his stuff as well. But he's also struggling in
0: right.
1: there as well, as often doctors will be. With
0: he's
1: all
0: struggling,
1: the
0: with some deep...
1: some deep memories of COVID times.
0: Like a PTSD kind of thing.
1: Yeah, yeah. It sort of has flashbacks to COVID times where it was obviously all too traumatic. Anyway, so it goes through in the first series. There's a big event that happens in the first series as well that just kicks off in the emergency department and they have to deal with that. But it's very, very clever. So it sort of throws you a little bit about these characters' life.
0: Yeah.
1: And at the beginning of when you watch it, you think, oh, I'm not really bothered about these characters. But by the end of it, you're really sort of...
0: Well, I must admit, I have watched season one, and it took me a while to get into, because Suzanne was, like, really thought it was fantastic.
1: Mm.
0: And I'm about six or seven episodes in, and I'm thinking, is this better than Casualty? I mean, I didn't really kind of get it. But then I forget the episode, but it was about episode seven or eight, and there was, like, a really brilliant episode that made you think, well, this is pretty special.
1: Yeah.
0: So we finished series one, but we haven't started season two yet. So you're way ahead of us.
1: So it carries on in the same vein. It's still excellent. Series two is based on the 4th of July, all through the day on the 4th of July. And then they have another issue. They have a bit of a technical issue in the hospital as well. So there are sort of big events as well as the days, the hour-to-hour
0: yeah.
1: issues of all of the characters. But it's realistic and it's accurate. I think a lot of sort of people who work in the medical industry
0: yeah.
1: say that it's one of the most realistic things that they've seen.
0: Yeah, there is a lot of people running in front of the camera saying, give him 50 cc's of lidocaine and give him a shot of something else. And, you know, there's a lot of medical jargon in it, isn't there?
1: There's a lot of medical... But you don't... You're not put off by it, I don't think.
0: Did you ever watch Grey's Anatomy?
1: No.
0: So my daughter has watched like 25 series of that.
1: Ooh.
0: And somebody told her about it, and she's a bit of a binger. If she finds something she likes, she'll proper binge it. She's always been like that ever since she was a little girl, actually. So she'll watch seven episodes back to back on a Sunday or whatever. And I think there have been 20 plus seasons of it. Which is obviously another medical drama, and she loves that. And I don't know if she's tried The Pitt yet, but it'd be interesting to know how The Pitt
1: ranks.
0: Yeah. And do you think it's that good? Do you think it's right there, right at the top dramas that in 10 years' time we're still going to be talking about?
1: I think
0: so.
1: The
0: Wire and The Sopranos, and
1: I very much like this one.
0: That good?
1: I mean, I love obviously Better Call Saul, which you've got yourself into.
0: So I'm finding like Better Call Saul 3. Third season, I think there are a couple of cracks appearing, and it's because I think I'm more interested in Jimmy McGill and Kim than I am in the kind of Spanish gangsters.
1: Okay.
0: And there have been a couple of episodes which are like almost completely Spanish gangster.
1: Yeah.
0: And not enough of Jimmy.
1: Okay.
0: And it's got very arty. I mean, you know, if you looked at American arty films in the 80s, which are and 90s, which was my business, or noughties, which was my business, really. They're shot in a certain way.
1: Oh, yes.
0: And this is shot in a very distinctive, arty way.
1: Mm.
0: But in an American movie, you get 10 of those shots in a movie, whereas I'm getting 10 of those every episode.
1: Okay.
0: So I'm finding the grammar of it a little bit less thrilling than I did at the beginning.
1: Okay, well, stick with it.
0: Does that make sense?
1: It does make sense, and it is quite arty.
0: What the hell is happening with that thing? We keep on seeing him in years later in a donut shop.
1: Yeah.
0: In a cinnamon shop.
1: Yeah. You probably need to have a little bit of reference of Breaking Bad for that one.
0: Oh, no, I don't. I did watch it, or yeah. Some of it, but... Oh, yeah. Okay.
1: But it's not...
0: So that's going to knit it together, is it? That's going to knit it into...
1: It's not really necessary to think too much about the donut shop, okay. I wouldn't say. I think that's just a...
0: Well, I look forward to season two.
1: Yeah.
0: Well, we've got there.
1: Have we?
0: Got there.
2: Oh. 1, 2, 3, 4!
1: This is wrong.
0: Well, that's been a wild ride, hasn't it? But we've got there. So we've got there to the beginning, or is it the end of the show?
1: I have no idea. Have you had a nice week?
0: Yeah. Well, we've got there. And, you know, it's always good to try something different, but maybe never again.
1: Yes.
0: Well, thanks very much for listening on this sweltering Sunday summer evening. This has been BO Matters. My name's Andrew Keat, so it's goodbye from me, and my partner in crime has been Sue Greening, and it's goodbye from her.
1: Hello.
0: Bye.

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1: The Prime Minister is to review the early prisoner release scheme. It comes after two of the killers of murdered policeman Andrew Harper could be eligible to be set free. Holly Hughes reports.
2: PC Harper was 28 years old when he sustained fatal injuries while responding to a quad bike theft in Berkshire in 2019. Jesse Cole and Albert Bowers were handed 13 years in custody for his manslaughter. His widow Lizzie has been told the pair could be considered for early release, but Andy Burnham says he'll review the scheme.
3: I've spoken to the new Justice Secretary. We will review the policy together.
2: Under the new Sentencing Act, 6,000 criminals are set to be released, but ministers have so far failed to rule out who will be exempt from the scheme.
1: Meanwhile, the new PM's announced bus fares are being capped at £2. The number of police officers sacked from forces in England and Wales has hit a record high. Some 461 officers were dismissed in the past year. And Amazon founder Jeff Bezos could be about to invest in Liverpool Football Club. That's the latest from Radio News Hub. I'm David Hall.
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7: John Turner. 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

Hello, yes, you stumbled across another edition of Before You Go with me, John Turner, here on Westports Radio every Wednesday at 7 o'clock. And starting today's show was the great Astrid Gilberto. All that's left is to say goodbye. And I'm going to follow that with Spirit Sunrise.

Spirit, Sunrise from the Spirit of 76 album, which is a good album. Right, okay. Barker, who is a great house producer, and this is a track called Positive Disintegration.

Barker from the Great Stochastic Drift album, which I have on vinyl. That's really good. Okay, back to the 80s. Here's Spandau Ballet and Highly Strung.

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Okay, yeah, I went to an exhibition in London, looking at the Blitz Club and stuff. It's very interesting. And they did a little kind of reproduction of the club and stuff. 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Anyway, next up is Durango, and this is Taino Gold.

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So yeah, that last was Dames Brown, Who Do You Think You Are? Very funky. And if you want to dance, you can carry on dancing here to Transistors' Sua Voz.

Transistors, 1960s Portuguese garage music, and Sua Voz. Okay, so next is Quiet Village, Can't Be Beat.

Quiet Village and Can't Be Beat. Right, so we've got a track by somebody called Ryan James Ford, and it's called Geodesic Domain.

Ryan James Ford with Geodesic Domain. So here's a bit of early Devo, Nutty Buddy, live at JB's, 1976.

So that's Devo, Nutty Buddy, live at JB's, wherever that is, probably somewhere in New York, 1976. Okay, I'm going to leave you with Laurie Anderson from the original United States shows. This is Big Science Live. I should say goodbye until next week. Take care of yourselves, and I'll catch you on the other side. Cheers.

0: This is West Wilts Radio News.
1: Andy Burnham is to review the early prisoner release scheme. It follows concerns by the family of murdered police officer Andrew Harper, who've been told two of his killers may be freed from prison early. From September, thousands of offenders in England and Wales will be eligible to be released under the Sentencing Act. But the new Prime Minister is vowing to re-look at the scheme.
2: I feel for the family it's an appalling crime that was committed. The main perpetrator will not be subject to any early release. Others involved have potentially been identified, but I've spoken to the new Justice Secretary. We will review the policy together.
1: Meanwhile, the PM's announced there will be a £2 cap on bus fares across England. The FA has charged Southampton's head coach Tonda Eckhurst over the Spygate scandal. The club admitted secretly filming a training session with opponents Middlesbrough. And Phil Foden has committed his future to boyhood club Manchester City. That's the latest from Radio News Hub. I'm David Hall.
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1: It's a hot one.
2: It's a hot one.
1: It's hot, 129 degrees in the studio. You can probably hear the fan.
2: It feels
1: it's
2: a bit belt, muggy,
1: it's belting
2: it?
1: Kind of like out here. Is it impacting you on your side yet?
2: A little.
1: A little.
2: It's still
1: registering 29 degrees, isn't it?
2: Indeed, is that?
1: Hello, good people of West Wiltshire, and we hope we find you well. It's Nashville Nights, possibly our last time. I don't know if this is our last time in this slot.
2: Maybe one or two more.
1: But you're the first people to know we're moving to Wednesday nights, and a little bit later,
2: eight till ten,
1: late night, late night. It'll be kind of like Horlicks by nine, won't it?
2: Exactly.
1: When we first started this. We did 9 till 11. We couldn't do that, could we?
2: No, that was too late.
1: We couldn't cope with that. So we're hoping for a bit of middle ground, 8 till 10. But we'll tell you when that starts. So our theme this week... we ought to say hello, who we are, really. Hello, I'm Tim.
2: And I'm Rach.
1: Yeah. And it's new hits this week.
2: It is new hits. I'm quite excited about this week, actually, because there's been quite a lot of new hits come out.
1: And it's been impacting on the... on the kind of like the mainstream chart as well, I think kind of just shows where obviously you and me have put country on the map.
2: I mean, I just think
1: it's not down to anybody else. I think we were ahead of our time. So what, Taylor Swift, who's ever heard of her?
2: Must be the wedding scene, mustn't it?
1: Gotta be, isn't it?
2: It's all secretive, isn't it? I'm wondering if we're just going to get a load of pictures after.
1: What, you think? No, surely she's going to... Do you think?
2: Well, I don't know. What, you think she might sell it to somebody?
1: Well, she's not... She doesn't need the money, does she? But
2: no. Supposedly, it's all very shh.
1: Gosh.
2: Never get an invite, obviously.
1: Well, obviously.
2: With us having changed the world of country music.
1: Yeah, darn right. Darn right. So that opener was with the lovely Taylor with I Knew It, I Knew You
2: from
1: Toy Story 5.
2: Yeah, the new one, which we've both got... Well, I've got mixed feelings about, but you think it's going to be okay.
1: I think it's been okay, because I think we had the same mixed feelings after...
2: Four.
1: After, yeah.
2: Yeah.
1: Yeah.
2: And I did love four.
1: Yeah.
2: But I felt like it was a good ending.
1: Well, is it... But to be fair, so was three.
2: That's true.
1: Three was a cracking ending, because three was the kind of like... Three was the sitting on the doorstep, wasn't it? And waving goodbye, and...
2: I know.
1: We belong together as a tune, and just, you know, it was a beautiful finish.
2: I love Toy Story.
1: But, yeah, Toy Story 4 equally good finish.
2: Maybe so, a week, that
1: day. Yeah, I think we just got to keep the faith.
2: Well, obviously, we're going to go when it comes out.
1: Yes.
2: Do a review.
1: Absolutely. So that was I Knew It, I Knew You, Taylor Swift. Right, Luke Combs.
2: Yeah, now, this is Rethink Some Things. Now, obviously, the problem with our new music show is new music comes out quite strangely these days, doesn't it? It's not like the old school where they release a single and we knew what we were doing.
1: No, exactly.
2: Now it's like en masse. You get like five in 5 weeks and over like a two-month period or six-week period or whatever.
1: And I know we've discussed it before, and it's, is it a single? Or is it just they're releasing an album
2: and they've released
1: kind of five or six tracks off it? That doesn't necessarily make it a single, does it?
2: We need to ask the young people, don't we,
1: is this a single?
2: Or the youth that are listening.
1: Yes.
2: So this actually officially came out in March,
1: right,
2: but didn't seem to get a lot of airplay because I think it came out at a similar time to whatever the Sleeping in the Hotel Room was.
1: Which
2: got a lot
1: Sleeping
2: of
1: Sleeping in a Hotel Room, I think it was called.
2: So this is from the same album, but this is Luke Combs and Rethink Some Things.

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1: Now on your digital radio, yes, we're dab. Rethink some things. Luke, yes. Mr. Coombs. Yeah, no, that was nice. Enjoyed that. Yeah. Enjoyed that. If it's not a single, it should be a single. Phone keys wallet.
2: I'm super excited about this.
1: Yes, because it's got. Well, that's the kind of like the little reminder list you do before you leave the house, isn't it?
2: Yeah. And also, I think that these two people. So this is Lainey Wilson and John Mayer. And I just think they're both great in very different places. Because John Mayer's more, I guess, like poppy. Not really poppy, but kind of like. I don't know where to put him. He's a bit out there, but he isn't necessarily country. Mm-hmm. But obviously, she's extremely country. And people who like her, she's obviously got a current documentary on Netflix where you can follow her on tour and all sorts of things. She's just got married, actually.
1: Okay.
2: But it's just such a great song. They're just both such great artists. I just think it's such a great collab.
1: Yeah.
2: I like it when we do a country star with a non-country person. Mm-hmm.
1: So have you not heard this one yet?
2: Yeah, I've listened to this.
1: It's good.
2: Yeah, I love it. Yeah. This is Phone Keys Wallet, Lainey Wilson, John Mayer.

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1: Phone, keys, wallet. Lainey Wilson, John Mayer.
2: Do you like
1: yeah,
2: that?
1: No, that was nice, wasn't it?
2: Nice. It's got nice lyrics. I
1: could see there was more Lainey on there than John. I kind of sort of thought it was.
2: Yeah, I'm not sure how much John, whether he's playing the guitar in it. And
1: exactly,
2: doing
1: from a collab point of view. She dominated.
2: Yes, but
1: I haven't got a problem with that.
2: No, but, I do like her.
1: Yeah. Riley Green.
2: Well, anyone who's
1: old friend
2: show,
1: of the show.
2: Yeah, knows I'm absolutely obsessed by Riley Green. I just think he's awesome. I'm overly excited that he might headline Country to Country next year, in which case I'm going to go for the day because I just think he's awesome. This is his new single, Think As You Drunk.

0: Hello.
1: You.
0: Patsy Cline, yeah? And I think you'd be crazy to miss Nashville Nights every Tuesday evening here on West Wilts Radio. Crazy. See what I did there?
2: Oh, we're going to have to get, when we move to Wednesday, we're going to have to get Patsy, if we can resurrect Patsy again.
3: For a new jingle?
2: Yeah, she might have to retune that for Wednesday. I'd forgotten.
3: She's been in the ground a long time.
2: She has, Patsy. Been in the ground a long time. But, you know, she's, you know.
3: I mean, we like her.
2: She's up for doing kind of adverts, though, isn't she? So that's nice.
3: Oh, that's true.
2: You've got to keep the revenue stream going, despite being dead for about 40 years.
3: Someone's going to moan about our sixth sense of humour.
2: Yeah, it's wrong. Think of you drunk.
3: Riley Green.
2: Yeah, nice.
3: Shall we do a bit of a two back to back?
2: Shall us?
3: So, I love Kenny Chesney. I mean, he's been turning out music for a while now, and he still turns out some great tracks. This is his new single, Carry On, followed by... Now, most if you live a regular listener, you'll know I have mixed feelings about Shaboozey, and I've not listened to this new single.
2: No.
3: So I don't know if it's like the other singles.
2: But they're kind of certainly Bar Song, and then they released a whole bunch of songs that sounded exactly like Bar Song.
3: So I don't know if Born to Die is going to be similar.
2: Another
3: but we will find out. I've not listened to it.
2: Version 4.
3: Because I don't really like him. No. So we're going to play Carry On.
2: Is he a hymn? Is he? I thought it was like a group.
3: No, it's just a hymn. He's just
2: Mr. Mr. Shaboozey.
3: At the CMAs, he was just definitely just a hymn.
2: Just a hymn.
3: I mean, I think he's got a band.
2: Yeah,
3: like they all have.
2: But he is.
3: Yeah,
2: he is Shaboozey. Yeah. Right. Oh, okay.
3: But firstly, Carry On by Kenny Chesney, followed by Born to Die by Shaboozey.

0: Oh yay! Oh yay! Oh yay! You are listening to West Wilts Radio!
1: Oh yay, indeed.
2: Exactly that.
1: Kenny Chesney, Carry On with Born to Die by a Shaboozy.
2: It didn't sound that different, did it?
1: It did sound kind of like he's plugged it all into AI and said, give me another song that sounds a bit like...
2: Oh, Tim, we could start like a country duo.
1: Song. Yeah.
2: Me and you just off AI.
1: Without a shadow of a doubt.
2: We've taken on the world.
1: We've done it with the pictures. Why not do it with
2: exactly.
1: the music as well? Yeah, but Kenny was good.
2: Yes, love a bit of Kenny.
1: Yeah. Megan Maroney up next.
2: Love a bit of Megan Maroney.
1: The beautiful
2: well.
1: Megan Maroney.
2: She is very beautiful and always very pink.
1: Everything's always very pink. There is a lot of pink going on.
2: When I saw her live, yeah. She had a pink prom dress on that kind of stuck out. Mm. Yeah, she's very good. I like the fact that she wears very pretty pink dresses and then just sings about how terrible men are.
1: Not wrong with that. We're, for the most part, we are.
2: So this is her, I mean, she's released lots of singles this year, and this is a new one. This is Traitor, in brackets, Roles Reversed, by Megan Maroney.

0: In the words of Corin Bailey Ray, girl, put your kettle on, come tell us your favourite song. Come and join me and Tim every Sunday morning, 9 till 10 on Happy Hour and 8 till 9 on Toast and Tomfoolery. See you soon.
1: That's when I'm betraying you, I'm afraid, on a Sunday morning. But it's early. It's early.
2: Therefore, it's not true betrayal.
1: It's not true. It's not betrayal because it's early. Yeah. And we do spend, much as on the kind of like when we were on late before, we moaned about how late it was. We basically spend the first hour of every Sunday morning moaning about how early it is.
2: I mean, that is too early, to be fair.
1: Oh, it is.
2: And especially on a Sunday.
1: And by about 9 o'clock, so we have the happy hour at 9 o'clock, and we're just about the coffees are kicking in by
2: I
1: mean, that
2: I feel point. Like you need to start at 9 and
1: yeah,
2: 9
1: to 11. Yeah, that would work better.
2: Could you change it? Be kinder to you and Carl.
1: I am the boss of this station, exactly. So I really should kind of like,
2: I know, seriously.
1: It should favour me, really.
2: Yes.
1: Yeah, no, you're right. It would be better for Carol as well, I'm sure, because she drives all the way from Cheltenham.
2: It's bless her.
1: Madness. Yeah. So, traitor there, roles reversed in brackets. Megan Maroney.
2: Yes.
1: Nice tune. We like
2: just
1: that.
2: Did have a think that we should probably say happy birthday to our mate.
1: We should, because our listener both had a birthday on Saturday.
2: She did.
1: Saturday, yeah.
2: Yes.
1: And she really likes that record as well. So, I think we should dedicate that one.
2: We can dedicate that one to Bex, can't
1: yeah.
2: we?
1: So, that was, although traitor.
2: We don't mean it, Bex.
1: No, we don't mean it. I think she liked the tune necessarily. Not
2: to be
1: the,
2: fair,
1: not
2: we
1: the,
2: would we not, would get
1: not,
2: that more.
1: Not the words. Yes.
2: More than she would. She's a much nicer person than both of us.
1: Oh, yeah.
2: In fact, both are rather half nicer people than us.
1: Absolutely. But no, but she makes, they make us look good.
2: They do. And they are very good at listening.
1: Yeah.
2: So, Bex, happy birthday. We hope you had a lovely day. And I will see you later for a birthday drink.
1: Yes, of course you are. Yeah.
2: So, something to lose. So, Stella Lefty has taken she's currently number one in the British singles chart with her song Boston. And she's one of those TikTok extravaganzas. That's not what they're called, but I can't think of the right word.
1: No.
2: And she's done a...
1: Influencers? Would that be right?
2: Yeah,
1: no,
2: yeah,
1: that's, not,
2: what
1: right.
2: Are they?
1: That's not right.
2: TikTok sensation. With that single. And she has now done a duet with Vincent Mason, who we've played before. He's quite a young, trendy... country star.
1: Mm-hmm.
2: And this is a single they've done together, and this is new, and this is called Something to Lose.

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0: 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There we go. Stella Lefty and Vincent Mason with Something to Lose.
1: Nice song too.
0: Nice song. Nice choices tonight.
1: Yes.
0: People bringing out nice singles.
1: They are.
0: Morgan up
1: I
0: next.
1: I mean, this is
0: Are we still bringing out stuff from that same album?
1: Same album. And again, I'm not sure these are singles. I feel like he just dumped like loads of tracks because...
0: Yeah.
1: They just come in, like, there'll be one in the charts, like 20 cigarettes in the charts for ages, and then now this is in, but the dates are all kind of like 2020, end of 2025. I'm just playing them as they come into the ether.
0: Yes.
1: But yeah, this is Don't We by Morgan Wallen.

0: Morgan Wallen never lets us down, does he?
1: No, he doesn't, to be fair.
0: No, it's a good tune, whether it's a single or not. It's, it's a damn fine tune.
1: It does
0: damn
1: a fine tune.
0: From the I'm the Problem album, which is...
1: We've got like 36 songs on
0: it. It's been heavily... I reckon he's come close to bringing out 36 singles then,
1: hasn't
0: he?
1: Isn't it?
0: Mad. McMahon.
1: Our next two people are British.
0: Yes, they
1: people.
0: Are.
1: So, yeah, the Shires obviously have started releasing music again, which is nice to see. And they are playing Long Road Festival. I don't know if they're playing any other festivals. I'm sure they are, but they're playing Long Road. And there's a big... Next Saturday, obviously, is American Independence Day, 4th of July. And... Not next Saturday, sorry, the Saturday after. And there's a big country day in on Tooting Common. Which tickets are still available for? People fancy it.
0: All right.
1: Vernon Kay's been in a whole country DJ set.
0: Yeah.
1: A few people are playing, and I think the Shires might be doing something there, but some people are doing some stuff there. So there's quite a few country things popping up all over the place. I can't go because I'm going to Little Nashville that day, the new country bar in Chiswick. Very excited.
0: Oh, okay, yeah.
1: Yes, very excited.
0: Get you.
1: It was a birthday thing. But this next song is the new single by the Shires, and this is Watching You, Watching Me.

0: we said, at least Shania hasn't got it because she's quite busy at the
1: moment. I know, I was going to say, you're busy supporting Harry Styles. Harry Styles.
0: So the two M's went to see
1: Harry. Very jealous.
0: Very jealous.

0: I'd like to see Harry.
1: Not at the cost, though. It was
0: no
1: criminal cost.
0: Did they have? They looked like they had really good seats.
1: Oh, they
0: though.
1: Had. A, yeah, and had a lovely time.
0: Was it birthdays? Was it for birthdays?
1: It was. It was the other Emmons' birthday.
0: Oh,
1: it was present.
0: Nice.
1: Yeah.
0: I mean, to be fair, yeah, they did look like they had good seats.
1: Yeah. No, and they were dressed to the nines.
0: They
1: and
0: were.
1: Whatever. It was.
0: I saw it on the old Insta.
1: Yeah. No, they had a lot of smashing time, and Shania, I think they, you know, they enjoyed Shania.
0: Well, she's quite good for a little boogie.
1: Yeah, no, it seemed to me to be kind of like, you know, Shania's not really a support act, is she? She's an actor.
0: Maybe for Harry.
1: Yeah.
0: To be fair, I mean, he's massive, isn't he?
1: He is massive, but yeah. No.
0: And I would imagine he has quite a mixed crowd, Harry.
1: Yes.
0: From like 17 to like 60.
1: I think Em was particularly irritated by a lady that she'd stood next to. They had to kind of move away.
0: Oh.
1: Who kind of felt that she had very much the inside track on Harry and would constantly just be yelling things out, yelling inappropriate things out that I couldn't say on air.
0: Nice. And I bet she was an older lady, wasn't
1: yeah,
0: she?
1: Yeah. Yeah.
0: Always disappointing.
1: So. But she was pointing out like a lot of obvious things, like he would go off and kind of swig some water and she would turn around and announce to everybody, he's hydrating at the moment, and just things like that.
0: Do we think maybe she?
1: I think, yeah. Well, I think she has. But
0: I once went to see years ago John Barrowman.
1: Mm-hmm.
0: I have a friend who I've gone to see some quite terrible people with.
1: Yeah.
0: So I made her go and see John Barrowman with me because I was a big Torchwood fan.
1: Torchwood, yeah, Captain Jack.
0: And
1: favorite Torchwood episode?
0: Oh, I don't have. I can't do that.
1: No. Oh, okay, sorry.
0: I'm not good with that. You're very good at remembering that. I just love the whole thing.
1: Yeah, no, it's fine.
0: I feel. I know they can't bring it back because he's obviously.
1: I've got hundreds of the audiobooks if you ever want to get into the audiobooks of it, because they're fundamentally they're all kind of sort of one-off episodes.
0: I do love, and I loved her as well.
1: Mm.
0: I love Gwen.
1: Yeah.
0: So we went to see him, and obviously did quite a lot of show tunes and stuff, as you can imagine.
1: Yeah, that's his thing.
0: But there was a couple next to us, older people.
1: Mm.
0: I would say they were probably, and this is going back about 20 years, in their 60s, and she had her handbag on her lap. You know, like she didn't really want to be there, and he did a running commentary. So every time John Barrowman came on stage back on, he would be like, "Oh, nice one, John. Nice outfit. Nice whatever." And you'd be like, "What?" And I couldn't. You know, when you get the giggles like in church, me and my friend Bob, I was literally shaking with laughter. Like, because it was just hilarious. It was like, he was like this old guy who clearly had this, and there was people in the crowd who'd followed John Barrowman around the country.
1: Yeah.
0: And I was like, what? And then he did a dedication to his dogs. I mean, I couldn't keep a straight face.
1: Love it.
0: But it was fun.
1: Love it. Love it.
0: Strange people that go to gigs, that's all I'm saying.
1: Yes, no, exactly. Bit of people watching, can't beat it.
0: Exactly.
1: Midnight Company by Twinny.
0: So Twinny is British as well, and she's currently in Nashville doing quite a bit of work with Lucy Silvers, who we've talked about a few times. Mm-hmm. She's married to one half of Brothers Osborne and was also a British pop star who now does quite a bit of country music but is doing some work with Twinny. I do like Twinny. She's recently did a very lovely thing on Instagram where she'd done a tour and a little girl couldn't go because she was really quite poorly.
1: Oh, right, okay.
0: And she went to a house.
1: And
0: she sang with her, and it was very cute and very lovely.
1: That kind of thing's always nice. Heartwarming.
0: It is. She seems a very sweet person.
1: Nice.
0: So this is Midnight Company by Twinny.

0: can't cope with Midnight Company anymore. Crikey.
1: It's far too late. 4 o'clock in the afternoon, come round for a cuppa.
0: If they're bringing a Horlicks, then fine.
1: And you're much more of a night owl than I am.
0: Absolutely, but I can't be. On a nightly basis, I kind of regret it because I kind of sit down and watch something that I'm thoroughly enjoying and then wake up at 1:30 and thinking, darn,
1: that's that one gone.
0: Absolutely. I'm going to have to go back to halfway on that one again. what was the last thing I can remember from that show?
1: I'm just at 10 o'clock.
0: Yeah.
1: I mean, last night was a bit later because me and Thea watched a bit of football together.
0: All right, okay. Yeah. I was going to say, I've watched a couple of the games so far.
1: I did love the Cape Verde-Spain game.
0: Oh, right, okay.
1: That was great.
0: I enjoyed Morocco and...
1: Oh, I didn't watch that one.
0: Morocco and Brazil. Yeah.
1: But Cape Verde kept Spain at bay. It was great.
0: Yeah,
1: we were like cheering Cape Verde in our house. It was really good. And then last night we watched Belgium, Egypt. 1-1.
0: And somebody had put, I saw on in the, not on the in the paper, because, you know, I haven't bought a paper for about 15 years, but somewhere on Tinternet, that somebody had put $1 million on that Spanish game for Spain to win.
1: Oh, gosh. Well, you would have really thought they would have, to be fair.
0: Well,
1: I mean, it was one of those great World Cup moments where you're like, this could be a real spoiler.
0: Well, it was such a kind of surefire sort of thing that actually the return on the million wasn't that great.
1: And imagine if you put it on Cape Verde.
0: But you're risking $1 million.
1: I was like, imagine if you put like £1,000 on Cape Verde.
0: Yeah,
1: you've got about 15.
0: Yeah, yeah. Should we do the weather? Let's have a look at the weather.
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0: Well, I don't need to cover off the today bit. I can go straight to tonight. Tonight's going to be largely cloudy and breezy, but generally dry, with just a chance of some intermittent light rain edging in from the west at times. And on Wednesday, a mostly dry and rather cloudy day tomorrow, with just a chance of a few patches of rain edging in. Did you like the word edging in there? edging into northern areas during the morning. Another warm and breezy day. The outlook for Thursday through to Saturday, this is important for us, we've got things to do at the weekend.
1: We have.
0: Thursday should be dry, with areas of cloud building for a time in the early afternoon, but sunshine around this. Mostly dry with variable cloud and sunny spells on Friday. Cloudy with rain on Saturday morning, then turning dry and sunny later in the day, trending warmer.
1: Very much warmer.
0: Very much warmer. So we got, because we're going to be not seafaring, are we? But we're boat faring on Sunday.
1: Sunday in 29 degree heat.
0: We ought to be wishing young Gazza a happy birthday.
1: Oh, happy birthday to him too. Yeah.
0: Yeah.
1: It's his birthday today.
0: Captain gets his birthday today.
1: It is. Yeah.
0: Yeah. Actually, I've got a kind of if I go to one of my other kind of shows here, I'll have a birthday thing here.
1: Oh.
0: Do we want Altered Images or Stevie Wonder?
1: Stevie Wonder.
0: Here we go. This one.

0: There you go, in the unlikely event that Gazza was listening.
1: Well, he can listen again.
0: He can listen again.
1: Anyone can listen again.
0: Exactly. At 5:57, or sort of 57 minutes into it.
1: Yes.
0: He can listen to it, his own birthday greeting.
1: We'll send it to him on the group anyway, won't we?
0: Yes, this is true. This is true. Right, back to the music.
1: Back to the music. Ashley Cook had a new album out earlier this year, and we played Tin Hat, and we played Four Letter Words from that album in the last few months on our new show. And this is her new single. She's just released tour dates in this country, which I think are for next year. But I'll have a look what the dates are and let everybody know after the song. This is Baby Blues by Ashley Cook.

0: Get ready to swing those country pants as it's Tuesday night and Rach and Tim are primed and ready to bring you your Nashville Nights.
1: Blimey, that's another one we're going to have to redo as well, isn't it?
2: Yeah.
1: Never mind. That's always an opportunity to refresh the jingles and that.
2: Does it say something?
1: It meant it referenced Tuesday. Yeah.
2: Oh.
1: Yeah. No worries.
2: It's my fault,
1: right.
2: Everybody.
1: No, it's not. It's not. So that was Baby Blues by Ashley Cook. Irish Whiskey up next.
2: Well, we've got Gareth.
1: Yeah.
2: And I can't tell you that. I don't know who Taylor Acorn is, but I will do so. Oh, I was going to tell you. Sorry, first of all.
1: He sounds cute, doesn't he?
2: Ashley Cook is playing in January next year. She's playing in London, Manchester, Glasgow, and actually she's playing on my birthday in London.
1: Oh, right, okay.
2: Yeah, so January, it's 26th, 27th, 28th and 29th of January next year.
1: And there was somebody that I meant to point out to you, well, I'm going to have to look it up between records, that's playing the... playing Trowbridge. There's a number of country artists that are coming to kind of Trowbridge. It's becoming
2: we need to have a look.
1: Quite a venue.
2: That would be nice.
1: So yeah, Gareth and the rather cute sounding Taylor Acorn.
2: I'll do some research. Irish Whiskey.
1: Do we think that Taylor Acorn is male or female?
2: I think probably female. But should we just have a look now?
1: Yeah, we'll play it and then we'll tell you afterwards. Irish Whiskey, Gareth and Taylor Acorn.

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1: Irish whiskey, Gareth and the lovely Taylor Acorn, who's decided about 30-ish.
2: Yeah, 1994 she was born.
1: All right, okay.
2: So there we go.
1: Yeah, 30-ish.
2: Yeah.
1: And she's a lady.
2: She's a lady.
1: She's a lady.
2: Bruce and Vasey.
1: Yeah. from local.
2: If you know, you know.
1: Yeah, exactly.
2: So Avrianna's done some, we've played her a couple of times, but on duets with Max McNown, we played that duet, and she's done a couple of duets with Sam Barber that we've played as well. This is her new single On Her Own. This came out in April, and this is Bloods Run Thicker by Avrianna.

0: Hiya, Dolly Parton, you? Do you know, I've had enough of doing 9 till 5, if I'm honest. I think I prefer to do 5 till 7 every Tuesday here on Nashville Nights with Rach and Tim.
1: Well, no, Dolly said Tuesday as well.
2: I tell you what, these people want to stop talking about days.
1: Yeah, not suggesting that they're all potentially the same person, but Claire, I'm going to require you possibly to re-record
2: everything.
1: Yeah, yeah, using your vocal talents. Blood Runs Thicker there, Avery,
2: that was quite
1: Avery
2: a rocky
1: Anna.
2: Number,
1: it was a rocky number.
2: I haven't listened to that.
1: A rocky number. Cassie Ashton and Parker McCollum.
2: Oh no, you can
1: get
2: have
1: me
2: him first.
1: Get me Parker McCollum. Oh no, you're right. No,
2: we
1: you're
2: do
1: right.
2: Them back to back.
1: We could do them back to back because what are we? 10 past.
2: Yeah, we
1: probably
2: run out
1: need.
2: Time.
1: We probably need to do two. Yeah. So yeah, let's have. So you're right. It's Carly Pearce up first.
2: It is with
1: you.
2: New single,
1: you can have him.
2: You can have him, which she released on her birthday in April. Closely on the heels of her duet with Riley Green, which we've played.
1: Mm-hmm.
2: Yeah, you can have him followed by sounds like something I'd can't see the last bit on my
1: say.
2: Screen.
1: Oh, sounds something
2: like we really love a bit of Parker McCollum.
1: Yeah.
2: And Cassie Ashton, who last I think did a duet with Zoe Wetzel. Coe Wetzel, not Zoe Wetzel. Coe.
1: I don't know. I don't know either Zoe or Coe.
2: We get them in.
1: Coe, I mean, to think Coe doesn't sound right though. Zoe sounds
2: no, I think it is Coe.
1: Is it Coe?
2: I think it's Coe Wetzel. I'll have a look in a minute. My mum thought we scripted this, everybody. She thought I sat down and wrote the script.
1: Imagine how bad the script would look if if we scripted this rubbish.
2: If we'd scripted this.
1: Yeah.
2: Seriously.
1: Dearie me.
2: I mean, surely we could do better if we actually wrote it down.
1: Shock. Yeah, no, exactly. Just imagine. Yes.
2: So this is You Can Have Him by Carly Pearce, followed by sounds like thing where I'd say Cassie Ashton and Parker McCollum.
1: What does the script say? Oh, Tim, press button. Okay.

0: can have him.
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1: Yeah, that was a nice cheeky little song, the Carly Pearce one. Enjoyed that one. You can have him.
2: Yes.
1: And sounds like something I'd say, Cassie Ashton and Parker McCollum. There's been a murder. Get me Parker McCollum.
2: We do love him.
1: This one's a tricky one.
2: I know.
1: Alyssa Bonagura.
2: Oh, that's what I reckon.
1: Yeah,
2: Alyssa
1: let's
2: Bonagura.
1: Go with that.
2: Gura. Never heard of her before, but as people know who listen to her regularly, in new tunes and new singles and stuff, we try to play people that we don't play a lot because we do have our regulars. We do obviously play our regulars in this. And this is one of them. So this is currently in the charts. It got released a couple of weeks ago. Mm-hmm. In fact, I think only maybe a week ago. This is Small Town Tuesday. What's in brackets?
1: Who something. Who you something.
2: Oh, what was who are you going to be?
1: Who are you going to be?
2: Small Town. Who are you going to be?
1: Small Town Tuesday. Well, let's see. Let's see who we're
2: going to be.
1: Who we're going to be.

0: What have I told you? Enough of the hubbub. I'm listening to the wireless over you. It's Rach and Tim with the Nashville Knights. Now put a sock in it, is it?
1: Is it?
2: What?
1: Small Town Tuesday. Alyssa Bonagura. No, yeah, I've enjoyed that.
2: But she sounded very Sheryl Crow.
1: Very Sheryl Crow. And look, and has a bit of a Sheryl Crow-y look about her as well.
2: Great voice.
1: Yeah.
2: While I remember, I need to advertise the street market.
1: Yes.
2: Especially for my dad.
1: Yes.
2: Saturday, 4th of July, at the church and in the street, obviously in Church Road, up to the, and in the grounds of the church. Saturday, 4th of July, 10 till 4, lots of stalls, lots of entertainment, lots of obviously lovely homemade cakes, refreshments, all sorts of things going on. Please go down and support Trinity Church, who do loads for the community.
1: Yes, they do.
2: We would love that.
1: Yeah, no, actually, they really stepped in when St Margaret's Hall...
2: Yes,
1: was out of action for 18 months or so.
2: Yeah, and they do a little after school toast and tea thing, don't they, as well?
1: Yes,
2: the
1: they do.
2: Like,
1: which
2: they, is very
1: like
2: nice.
1: They do at the top of the hill as well.
2: Yeah.
1: I think it's all part of the same gang, isn't
2: very
1: it?
2: Nice. But,
1: yeah, because it really surprised me how much Molly and her friends would go and have a.
2: Yeah, why wouldn't?
1: I don't think they had a cup of tea, but they had a biscuit.
2: Yeah, and they do toast
1: and a glass of squash and all that sort of stuff.
2: Very nice.
1: Yeah, nice. Didn't want to talk to anybody, but I'll have the squash
2: exactly.
1: and the biscuits.
2: Yeah, takes a while, right?
1: Yeah, exactly. But you know, baby steps. Right, Charles Wesley Godwin.
2: Featuring Luke.
1: Yeah. he sounds like he should be...
2: A reverend.
1: Reverend.
2: Yes.
1: Exactly, or
2: yes.
1: At least writing kind of a hymn.
2: I do love a bit of the fact that Luke Combs often collaborates with people that aren't nearly as... And obviously he's a mega-ly famous country star.
1: Mm-hmm.
2: But he does do loads of collaborations with people who are not nearly as big as him. And... You know, which is great for people's tracks and stuff.
1: Yeah, yeah.
2: So he's done this with Charles Wesley Godwin, and this is called Better That Way.
1: Mm.

0: you're walking, is it? It's me, Billie Joe Spears, just chilling on my blanket, you know, on the ground, listening to Nashville Nights. Keep those tunes coming.
1: I think that might be my favourite.
2: I like that one.
1: I'm between that one and Shania.
2: I do love the Shania one, though. Yeah. It does make me laugh.
1: It does, but it's kind of like, it's just something like, it's me.
2: Billie Joe Spears.
1: On the ground. No, everything about that just puts a smile on my face. We love you, Claire.
2: We love you.
1: And
2: we're super appreciative.
1: I don't know whether you're listening tonight, but we love you. In case you're listening to it on repeat, we do love you.
2: We do.
1: Charles Wesley Godwin and Luke Coombs.
2: I do love that song.
1: Better That Way. Nice.
2: I do love that song. We're going to play the next two back-to-back. Yes. There's a reason. So Chanel Yates is a British country star who made her name on The Voice. And Emily Ann Roberts is also... Well, she's an American country star who also made her name on The Voice. So I thought, well, let's play them together. But they're both making little inroads in different ways, obviously, because one has a bit of a bigger platform in the States than Chanel does here. But very nice. So it's Once Upon a Time by Chanel Yates, followed by My Future by Emily Ann Roberts.
1: A nice one.

0: There we go. My Future by Emily Ann Roberts. And prior to that, Once Upon a Time, Chanel Yates.
1: All the people from The Voice.
0: Yeah, no, absolutely. Nice one. Nice one. Right, next up, we've got Cody Johnson and the Brothers Osborne.
1: Now, I haven't played this yet. I haven't listened to this.
0: No.
1: Because you love Cody.
0: Yeah.
1: I love Brothers Osborne. This is a whole
0: So the combination should work.
1: Yes, that's what I'm hoping for. And they both can do quite rocky tracks, so I'm hoping that Foolproof is a banger.
0: And I like the name Foolproof as well. So it's ticking all the boxes, isn't it?
1: I'm hoping so.
0: Just hope that all those combinations work.
1: Exactly.
0: Here we go then. Foolproof.

0: Hi, I'm Dee Dee Wild, and you're listening to Westworld's Radio.
1: Well, that didn't let us down, did it?
2: No, quite like that.
1: No, that was
2: very
1: nice.
2: Toe-tappery.
1: Very toe-tappery.
2: Yeah.
1: Yeah, we come up with these phrases. Yeah, there was much tappery going on there.
2: I might start using that for now.
1: I'll
2: maybe we get Claire.
1: Toes.
2: We could get Claire to surely eke that into one of her jingles.
1: Oh, toe tappery.
2: Yeah, exactly.
1: Yeah, without a shadow,
2: here we are with a toe tappery number.
1: She's going to have to kind of record a whole bunch anyway, isn't she? Moving everything to Wednesday.
2: Exactly.
1: And she's going to expect.
2: Just say don't include the day, just in case.
1: Yeah, exactly. Just in case we move again. Although I can't ever really do Mondays. Can't do Thursday because I'm on anyway.
2: No.
1: And Friday, nobody wants to do Friday.
2: No,
1: do
2: that's
1: they?
2: True.
1: So
2: right,
1: we're going to have to.
2: No,
1: we're
2: no
1: going to have to make you know.
2: Make it work.
1: Make it work. Mackenzie Carpenter up next.
2: So she did a big hit with a duet with Midland earlier this year, and this is her new single. This is All In Already by Mackenzie Carpenter.

0: this is Tanita Dickerham. You're listening to West Wilts Radio.
1: That was Mackenzie Carpenter. She definitely fitted the bill of our only playing good looking people.
2: She does fit that bill.
1: Legs up to her armpits. Yes, good looking lass. Jason Aldean and Luke Bryan up next.
2: I mean, I'm loving this. They're friends. They've released a duet together.
1: How much Luke Bryan have we played tonight? Is this the first Luke Bryan we've played? Luke Combs' own,
2: and then one where he's done with it with old Charles Godwin.
1: Yes, that's right.
2: And then this is just Luke. But we played a Jolson Aldean today too. But this is them together. They're very good friends. They've both been around for ages. Luke Bryan's just recently had quite a bit of controversy around AI. But it seems to have come out the other side. And this is their new single. This is Songs About Us. Mm-hmm.

0: At least we don't need to get Donny and Marie to re-record that.
1: No, well, that's
0: true. They don't mention Tuesday.
1: We should play that one.
0: They don't mention Tuesday at all.
1: That whole song.
0: Yeah, no, absolutely. I'd love a bit of a Donny and Marie kind of fest.
1: I love a bit of Donny and Marie.
0: Yeah. Right, let's play. We've got three more songs to squeeze in, so let's do these next two back to back. They're both Ella Langley.
1: So Butterfly Season is Ella Langley featuring Miranda Lambert. Again, love this. Not Miranda's old, but she's been in the scene quite a long time, and comprised Ella Langley. They've come together and they've recorded this track. I do love this about country music, as people know who listen to her regularly. Love all the collabs that people do.
0: Then
1: Ella's obviously also prolifically released this year, along with everybody else, and this is her most recent release, and it is Broken. So you've got Butterfly Season followed by Broken.
0: Nice.

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2: Air horn. Carol on a Sunday, she's very jealous of the fact that they have air horn on that. So every jingle I make for Toast and Tomfoolery has to have an unnecessary air horn on it.
3: I do love the jingles.
2: Absolutely. We have some great ones. We've completely unnecessarily, we have this one, which always makes me laugh. Hang on, are we still up? There we go. We have from Day Trip to Bangor, we have Bum Tarara. But yeah, there's an
3: I feel like you need to start playing some hardcore dance chips hits on there.
2: Most definitely.
3: You could just get the air horn tracks on.
2: Yeah, just for that unnecessary
3: exactly.
2: air horn. Well, that's us out of
3: it
2: here.
3: It is. And next week, it's me and you.
2: Yes.
3: Our tracks next week. And then I guess I'm thinking the week after is probably, yeah, it must be. Oh, no, it won't be. I was going to say it was going to be. It's not. The last one in June is going to be. Summer Party.
2: Oh, right.
3: Summer Party hits, because we had an extra week in June.
2: Nice.
3: So Summer Party hits.
2: Nice.
3: And then I think we'll be moving, won't we?
2: Yes, I think we will be. So, but I think we're here on a Tuesday next week, but then
3: and
2: it'll
3: I think
2: be Wednesday.
3: Possibly the week after.
2: Oh, possibly the week after.
3: And then I think we'll be on the move in July.
2: Okay.
3: If I'm memorising my diary correctly.
2: In which case, let us finish off with one more song, and then we will see you next week. This is Jackson Dean with a song called Wildfire.
3: Yes, great track.
2: And we're leaving you in the capable hands of Mr. Andrew Matthews. And it's Butane Skies is his group tonight.
3: Marvellous. Have a lovely time, everybody.
2: Have a good week, everyone. Ta-da!
3: Bye!

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1: The early prisoner release scheme is to be reviewed by the Prime Minister. It comes amid concerns by the family of murdered police officer Andrew Harper, who've been told two of his killers may be freed from prison early. From September, thousands of offenders in England and Wales will be eligible to be released under the new Sentencing Act. But Andy Burnham's vowing to re-look at the scheme.
2: I feel for the family. It's an appalling crime that was committed. The main perpetrator will not be subject to any early release. Others involved have potentially been identified, but I've spoken to the new Justice Secretary. We will review the policy together.
1: Meanwhile, the PM's been unveiling more measures to tackle the cost of living crisis. He's capped bus fares in England to £2 per journey. The number of police officers sacked from forces in England and Wales has hit a record high. Some 461 officers were dismissed in the past year, and Phil Foden's committed to a four-year deal at Manchester City. That's the latest from Radio News Hub. I'm David Hall.
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pushing technology to its boundaries. Well, way back. I can't remember when that was. That was so long ago. Yeah, that is Paul McCartney and his band, The Beatles. And a recorder for the whole world program on the BBC, where they actually got the Beatles in the studio to record a new song. Welcome along, it's 2024, it's DJ Paul Spence on West Wilts Radio, and we are going to kick the party off with an absolute banger. 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Oh, yeah.

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This is Chase and Status. 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

Music is life on the sun-baked streets of Africa, blasting out of every bus, kiosk and market stall. Here on WWR, we crank up the volume. And all you have to do is shake your thang.

They've reduced the title of this song to one word. Even though they're a thousand, it's Camascale. And it's Dog Murus from Angola. Hope you're having a good time tonight. It's the party on WWR.

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Bootsy Collins, George Clinton, and the band Funkadelic. From the album One Nation Under a Groove, getting down for the funk of it. Always incredibly long titles on these. Cholly, bracket funk, getting ready to roll. Now here is an interesting act coming up next, 1957, the Collins Kids, shortening Bread Rock.

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0: Aretha Franklin, Your Love's Like a Seesaw. Before that, the Collins Kids, Shortening Break Rock.
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1: Absolute classic from Roland Alfonso there. Isaac Hayes. S-H-A-F-T. Theme from Shaft. Start shuffling your groovy shufflers.

ladies and gentlemen, and welcome once again to our weekly show. Something old, something new. And first tonight, something new from Gene Vincent and a spaceship to Mars.

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Although I like this original, I prefer the remix. Ladies and gentlemen, I give you DJ Hype.

Ninja Cross, and let me see what you can do. DJ Paul Spence, it's a Saturday night. Doesn't stop just because your ears are bleeding.

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Oh man, pretty good. Area 1 is the band. New York hardcore technical. Hope you enjoying yourself tonight. DJ Paul Spence, it is the party. We are banging the plaster off the walls and the ceilings. Full bass. Alexa, turn up the bass.

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Yes. As he says, it's the Herbsman Shuffle. Now, what's this? Oh. Phew. Back to the 70s, eh? Mott the Flippin' Hoople.

I don't care about your New Year's resolutions. All I care about is the fact you're hugging, kissing and swaying. Yeah, Mott the Hooper with, of course, David Bowie on the backing vocals. He wrote it, after all. Now, who are these cheeky people with saxophones? Too Saxy. A track called Dark Paradise.

Too Sexy from New York City, and that is a track called Dark Paradise. Let's go to Cuba. Gibson Brothers. Now, if this doesn't shake your groceries, I don't know what does.

Yeah, I want to groove. That is the Gibson Brothers. They are touring in 2024. I love a piano break. I love a horn-packed chorus. I love a beat that's on the one. Playing this full volume is living my dream. Coming up next, Lack of Afro. Track chord. Back to the Day. See if we can do a funky mix.

That was Lack of Afro, Back to the Day, and this is Curtis Mayfield. Superfly.

just like everybody in Bradford upon Avon, we are all Superfly. That is Curtis Mayfield. Hope you're enjoying yourself tonight. It's DJ Paul Spence at the WWR Scout Hut. With a massive pile of uncleaned records. Trying to identify which alcohol that is. I think it's probably cider. Making the record jump. The joy of vinyl, hey? Coming up next, Jonathan Wilson, Eat the World.

based in Los Angeles, California, United States, born on the December the 30th, 1974. He's only just had his birthday. Jonathan Wilson. That's a track called Eat the Worm. Don't often have anthemic orchestral stuff, but I really like that track for some weird reason. Music's a funny thing, isn't it? Chemistry and all that. You can have a request on this show if you wish. It's Facebook page, West Wilts Radio. Go and type something in one of the squares there. I'll read it out. And I might even play a record if you've got a record to request. That is allowed. Sergio Mendes next. Masquinada.

0: massive flares, white jackets, pumped up shoulders. 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
1: Excuse us, ladies and gentlemen. 1, 2. 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

0: Yes, she did.
1: Yeah.
0: Said you was gonna take me to see Wu-Tang, baby. So I braided my hair. Yes, I did. Cornrowed and everything, baby.

Motown's house band, Booker T and the MGs, and Soul Limbo. Well, we got about 12 minutes to go tonight before we switch over to the after party if you're listening on Saturday. On Sunday, I think it's a jazz show. Oh, look, it's Hocus Pocus. And Focus.

the very beautiful Winstons on the Medrio Media record label, Colour Him Father. And this is Tainted Love, Gloria Jones.

amazing Gloria Jones there, and Tainted Love on a very nice, it's got a sort of thermometer on the middle of the record player. That's great. So last track tonight, thank you so much for listening to DJ Paul Spence at WWR West Wilts Radio, signing off for tonight. Keep it locked if you're listening on Saturday night to The After Party. Here's a nice Colombian band.